Live in Warsaw, 1988. That's Miles Davis, Tutu, the title of the track. You're listening to Ricky Sugarfoot Wellman on drums. He used to play with Chucky Brown. Joey DeFrancesco on the B3, 17 years old at that time. Kenny Garrett on the saxophone and the flute. Benny Reitveld on the bass. Foley on guitar. Adam Holzman on the keyboards, also along with Joey D and the great Miles Davis on the trumpet and also playing some keyboards on that track. Welcome to Jazz Futures, everybody. Your host, Bobby Vandell. This is the show where we take a listen to some artists that have knocked down some walls, burned down some boundaries, and furthered the state of the art. A lot of change occurred in the late 60s, and there's still change going on today. And here is a contemporary group that is furthering the state of the art, and they are from Minneapolis, a group called Nookie Jones on Jazz Futures.

0: Michael Brecker's Tales from the Hudson Band. Song for Bilbao, the track we heard. It's a live one. The studio record was recorded in 1996. Not exactly sure when this live track was made, but you're listening to Pat Metheny on the guitars, Joey Calderazzo on the piano, Dave Holland on the bass, Jack DeJohnette on the drums, and the great Michael Brecker on tenor saxophone. Before that, a funky one from a very cool group called Nookie Jones from Minneapolis, Minnesota. Gimme Some More, the title of the track. Cameron Kinghorn doing the vocals. Very nice vocalist, I might add. Adam Meckler on the trumpet. Scott Agster on the trombone. Kevin Castangue on the keyboards. Andrew Foreman on the bass. And Reed Kennedy rounding out that group on drums. Jazz Futures, your host Bobby Vandell. More music right around the bend on Listener Driven Jazz 88.
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Chicoria, Steve Gadd Band, one more time for you. A song appropriately titled, A Spanish Song. Listening to Jazz Futures, I'm your host, Bobby Vandell. Thanks for tuning in tonight. We've got some great music. We're going to go to Tokyo right now. Here's Tony Williams live on Jazz Futures.

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0: Chicoria and the Steve Gadd Band one more time for you. Can't get enough of that record. Man, that's a good one. And that's a cute title on that one. A song written by John McLaughlin, guitarist John McLaughlin. That's a thing called Chick's Chums. And once again, that's Chicoria on the keyboards, of course. And you're listening to, along with Chick, the great Steve Gadd on drums, Lionel Luecke on guitar, Steve Wilson playing saxophone and flute, Carlitos Del Puerto on the acoustic and the electric bass, Luisito Quintero on the percussion, and that is an amazing band. Before that, we opened that set with Tony Williams one more time. That's a thing called Geo Rose from his record Live in Tokyo. Recorded in 1992, along with his bandmates Wallace Rooney on the trumpet, Bill Pierce, tenor saxophone and soprano saxophone, Mulgrew Miller on the piano, Ira Coleman on the bass, and the amazing Tony Williams on the drums. Tony Williams got a gig with Miles Davis when he was 16 years of age. He needed to get an early start because we lost him when he was 51. Way too early. You're listening to Jazz Futures. I'm your host, Bobby Vandell. We'll be right back on Listener Driven Jazz 88.
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5: You're listening to Jazz 88, and it's time for a traffic update. In Minneapolis, West 94 is reduced to one lane at 49th Avenue, starting at 9 p.m. In Bloomington, road construction blocks two lanes on 494 and Highway 100, starting at 9 p.m. In Minneapolis, the Lynx play tonight at Target Center, and the Twins play at Target Field, so expect extra traffic around 10 p.m., and the St. Paul Saints are playing, so expect the same traffic in St. Paul. A weather forecast for you this evening, 20% chance of thunderstorms with a low around 63. Tomorrow, mostly sunny with a high of 83 degrees and another chance of thunderstorms in the afternoon.
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saxophonist Michael Brecker, thing called African Skies. That's live in Japan, 1996. Welcome back to Jazz Futures. Your host, Bobby Vandell. Here's something from a group called PB Underground. This is called Stand Up on Jazz Futures.

0: from Cameroon, bassist Richard Bona, and from Japan, guitarist Kazumi Watanabe. That's a thing called Mo Bop. That's recorded live in Japan, 2003. Before that, a group that was known as PB Underground. They're just known as P-Bug now. We heard a track called Stand Up. Band is from London, and they're led by a drummer by the name of Pete Ray Biggin. And he has got a nice resume. He's done some playing with Level 42, Amy Winehouse, Chaka Khan, Layla Hathaway. Nice, funky group out of London. Before that, Michael Brecker, African Skies, the title of that one. That's live in Japan, 1996. More music coming your way on Jazz Futures. Stick around. I'm your host, Bobby Vandell. I'll be right back on Jazz 88.
1: Hey there, Michelle Zito here from Jammin' Jazz, Jazz for the New Generation. And if you're like me, you like to shake things up a little bit and throw a little spice into your jazz. I'm talking a little bit of funk, a little bit of soul, maybe some blues, maybe a little fusion. Then tune in Tuesday nights at 9 p.m. right here on KBEM for Jammin' Jazz, Jazz for the New Generation, with me, Michelle Zito.

Bassist extraordinaire John Patitucci, that's called I Saw You, from his record Another World, a 1993 release for John. You're listening to Jazz Futures. Your host, Bobby Vandell. Here's something from Steps Ahead. This is called Autumn Rose on Jazz Futures.

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0: 1974 for Herbie Hancock and his Headhunters. That's a thing called Actual Proof. Let me see if I can remember the names of the people in that band just by memory. Paul Jackson on the bass, Mike Clark on the drums, Benny Maupin playing all the saxophone, Bill Summers playing saxophone. Not too bad. Still got some memory left. That's a good thing. Flim and the BBs before that, all the way from the beautiful Twin Cities of Minneapolis and St. Paul in the lovely state of Minnesota. Billy Barber on the piano, Bill Berg on the drums, Jimmy Johnson, otherwise known as Flim, on the bass, Dick Oates on the saxophone. Clock on the Wall says that's just about all for Jazz Futures, but you've got a lot of great music coming your way here on Jazz 88. Nate Bilstein is in next with The Function. That's always a party. I hope you enjoy it. I'm Bobby Vandell. I've had a gas playing this music for you. I'll see you down the road on Jazz 88.
1: I'd had it for just under 2 years, but it was quickly becoming more expensive to maintain, so I thought instead of go through the hassle of trying to find someone to buy it, I would just donate it to Jazz 88. I've always thought that cruising around the Twin Cities is not quite the same without Jazz 88 in the background. My name's Andrew, I live in St. Paul, and I donated my 2004 Toyota Prius. 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
3: Minnesota school districts are currently dealing with a growing shortage of school bus drivers. The Minnesota School Bus Operators Association says the job can actually be a rewarding career with flexible hours from standard morning and afternoon routes to midday and after-school trips. Some people may feel intimidated by driving a large bus, but districts provide full training and guide new drivers through the entire process. Anyone interested is encouraged to contact their local school district.
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5: You're listening to Jazz 88, and it's time for a traffic update. In Minneapolis, West 94 is reduced to one lane at 49th Avenue, starting at 9 p.m. In Bloomington, road construction blocks two lanes on 494 and Highway 100, starting at 9 p.m. In Minneapolis, the Lynx play tonight at Target Center, and the Twins play at Target Field, so expect extra traffic around 10 p.m., and the St. Paul Saints are playing, so expect the same traffic in St. Paul. A weather forecast for you this evening, 20% chance of thunderstorms with a low around 63. Tomorrow, mostly sunny with a high of 83 degrees and another chance of thunderstorms in the afternoon.
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1: Hello and welcome to The Function on Jazz 88. I'm your host, Nate Milstein, and tonight we have some new music. We have a celebration of Prince's life that's going to be brief, because I think we should probably just do it next week. We like to celebrate Prince on his birthday, which is June 7th, instead of any other day, because that kind of makes sense. Easy for me to remember, because that's also my sister's birthday. Happy birthday, Sophie, almost. And we've got a little sad news to get tonight started. Ronald LaPred of the Commodores, the bassist and co-founding member, passed away this week. The Commodores, probably more known for their ballads, but also a group that got as funky can really get, and had some of the most iconic funk hits you've ever heard, namely the one that we're about to listen to get this set started. Here is the Commodores with Brick House. 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

Some good old funk from the Commodores there in celebration of the life of Ronald LaPred, the bassist and co-founding member who passed away this week. We just listened to Can I Get a Witness? And before that, Brick House, of course, one of the most iconic funk hits in the genre, for sure. We've got a brand new tune from Chaka Khan to get this next set started. A couple tunes to round it out afterwards from Doug Shorts and Mayor Hawthorne. Here is Chaka Khan with her tune, Shockzilla. You are listening to The Function on Jazz 88.

obviously a cover of the Pink Floyd classic. That was Doug Shorts off Casual Encounter with Money. Also, to clear that up, I don't think it's actually a cover. Before that, Mayor Hawthorne with Henny and Ginger Ale. It's a bonus track off his album, How Do You Do? Chaka Khan at the top of that set with a brand new tune, Shockzilla. And coming up next, I've just got one or two Prince. No, actually, I've got three Prince tunes because we've got a newly released single from Prince. After a couple classics to celebrate his birthday, which is June 7th, we'll give him a little bit more love next week. But for now, off his self-titled album, we've got the tune Sexy Dancer. 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
4: We just listened to a Prince tune that I've probably listened to as much or more than almost any song, because for the longest time, I only had Prince on my phone, and because it starts with AD, it was the first song to come up anytime I plugged it in to my car stereo, so lots of Adore, and that's not a bad thing. It was Prince with Rosie Gaines doing Adore live, which is a version that you hear on Sign of the Times. Before that, we heard Sexy Dancer off his self-titled album, just the classic, funkiest possible Prince. And we've got a newly released single off a forthcoming, obviously posthumous album. It's titled Stone. We're celebrating Prince's birthday. It's June 7th. We're going to do more of it next week. Just these three tunes to get us a little bit of Prince love this week. Prince with his newly released single, Stone. You are listening to The Function on Jazz 88.

a newly released single from Prince. That one's titled Stone. And while we're on the subject of Prince, Morris Day in The Time made national news this week. And glossing over the reason entirely, we're going to listen to their tune, Cool, because I've been using it as a fun way to teach my son how to spell. Here is The Time with their tune, Cool. 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

0: I'm so cool.
1: The time with cool. And I am officially without an agenda for the rest of the night. I just picked out fun songs to listen to for no particular reason at all. And I think listening to good music for the sake of listening to good music is a good enough reason to listen to good music. So here's Roy Ayers to start out the remainder of the night with Don't Stop the Feeling. 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
2: You're listening to Jazz 88, and it's time for a traffic update. In Minneapolis, West 94 is reduced to one lane at 49th Avenue, starting at 9 p.m. In Bloomington, road construction blocks two lanes on 494 and Highway 100, starting at 9 p.m. In Minneapolis, the Lynx play tonight at Target Center, and the Twins play at Target Field, so expect extra traffic around 10 p.m., and the St. Paul Saints are playing, so expect the same traffic in St. Paul. A weather forecast for you this evening, 20% chance of thunderstorms with a low around 63. Tomorrow, mostly sunny with a high of 83 degrees and another chance of thunderstorms in the afternoon.
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3: You are listening to The Function. I'm your host, Nate Milstein. We ended hour one listening to a tune from Roy Ayers that was Don't Stop the Feeling. And like I said just a moment ago, I am all out of things to talk about, and we are just listening to good music for the rest of the night. Getting it started, hour two, we've got a tune from the SOS Band off their later part of the 80s release, Sands of Time. I think this one came out in 86. Here is Nothing But the Best. 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

FKJ with his tune Changu. Before that, Stimulator Jones with Feel Your Arms Around Me. That one off Exotic Worlds and Masterful Treasures. And before that, kind of the source material for Stimulator Jones's drum machines and all that fun stuff. You heard the SOS Band off Sands of Time with Nothing But the Best. Really an accurate title for a song from the SOS Band, because that's all they ever give us. Nothing but the best. Coming up next, I've got a tune from Krungbin, who I feel like we haven't heard from in a while. It's not a new tune. We just haven't been listening to enough Krungbin lately. Wolfpack right now off Hill Climber. Here's the tune, Lost My Treble Long Ago. Joe Dart on the bass, obviously, going to be the focal point of this tune. 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

A band that just skyrocketed to popularity around 2018, shortly after I was lucky enough to catch them at the Turf Club. Love it when you get to see a really awesome band in a really small venue in the beginning of their career. That was Krungbin off Con Todo El Mundo with Lady and Man. Before that, Wolfpack off Hill Climber with Lost My Trouble Long Ago. We're going to listen to some Corey Henry up next, and then some Snarky Puppy, where Corey Henry cut his teeth before launching on his solo career. Off Art of Love, here is Corey Henry with Trade It All. 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

0: The car served me through college, grad school. It moved me from Minneapolis to Portland, Oregon, and then Portland, Oregon to Augusta, Georgia. And the Lumina is still giving by putting my favorite programs on the air. It feels awesome. My name is Bethany, and I donated my car to public radio.
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2: If there were the Olympics for music, I feel like Snarky Puppy would have like as many gold medals as Michael Phelps. Maybe the playing field's a little bit more even than it was for music compared to Michael Phelps being a freakish swimmer, but I don't know. I just feel like their music is so impressive. It's like the word I would use most to describe Snarky Puppy. Off Immigrants, we heard their tune, Bling Bling. Before that, Corey Henry, a longtime member of Snarky Puppy. That was his tune, Trade It All, off his album, Art of Love. How about a nice feel-good classic to get this next set started? I've got some Steely Dan off Asia. Here's the opening track, Black Cow. 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

I couldn't figure out a good time to stop the funk, so I just didn't, and we let the good times roll. You just heard a tune there from Mass Production. That's the first half of a two-part tune, Firecracker and Love You. Maybe we'll get next week started with Love You for continuity. Before that, Pleasure with Thanks for Everything, Chocolate Milk with Comin', and the top of that set, the classic from Steely Dan off Asia, that was Black Cow. And that is all the time we have for tonight's episode of The Function. I was your host, Nate Milstein. I appreciate you sticking around and getting down with me. If you enjoyed what you heard tonight, I'll be back next week doing something similar at the same time in the same place for The Function on Jazz 88.

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2: You're listening to Jazz 88, and it's time for a traffic update. In Minneapolis, West 94 is reduced to one lane at 49th Avenue, starting at 9 p.m. In Bloomington, road construction blocks two lanes on 494 and Highway 100, starting at 9 p.m. In Minneapolis, the Lynx play tonight at Target Center, and the Twins play at Target Field, so expect extra traffic around 10 p.m., and the St. Paul Saints are playing, so expect the same traffic in St. Paul. A weather forecast for you this evening, 20% chance of thunderstorms with a low around 63. Tomorrow, mostly sunny with a high of 83 degrees and another chance of thunderstorms in the afternoon.
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let a song go out of my heart from Thelonious Monk, The Art of the Ballad. And he's supported by Oscar Pettiford on bass, Kenny Clark on drums. Thank you so much for joining me during this hour. More music coming up just for you. So please hang out with me. I appreciate it. You're with D. Alexander. This is Jazz.

Alice Coltrane from her recording Patah the El Daoud with her composition Taria and Ramakrishna. She's on piano, supported by Ron Carter bass, Ben Riley on drums. And before that, we heard from Becky M. Seleku from his recording Timelessness with Abby Lincoln guest starring on Through the Years. Let's continue with Nick Brignola, the title track from his recording, Spring is Here.

Celebrating a centennial for Oscar Brown Jr. from his recording Sin and Soul and Then Some with his composition Rags and Old Iron. You've heard it right here with me, D. Alexander. This is Jazz.

the sound of trumpeter, composer, educator, Mr. A.T.N. Charles, from his recording Carnival, The Sound of a People, Volume 1, with a composition entitled Bois. And he's supported by Lucas Curtis on bass, Diachi Kungas, Obed Calver drums, James Francis keyboard, Leventil rhythm section, Corey Wilcox on trombone, and of course, A.T.N. Charles on trumpet. Right before that, we heard from Mark Carey from his recording Trillium with the composition King Tut's Strut. And he's supported by Taurus Mateen on bass, Nasheet Waits on drums, and Yarbrough Charles Laws on flute. Let's continue with Tower of Power from East Bay, Greece, with Sparkling in the Sand.

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0: Marquise Hill from The Way We Play with Polka Dots and Moonbeams. Thank you so much for joining me during this hour. Again, I've had such a wonderful time sharing this music and curating it just for your listening pleasure. Hope you've enjoyed it. Until we are together again, please take really good care of yourself. Look forward to sharing more music with you real soon. So, you're with D. Alexander, and this is Jazz.
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Calligram Records. That was Chad McCullough on trumpet from his recording The Charm of Impossibilities with his composition Prayer. And he's supported by John Dietmeyer, drums and percussion, Larry Kohut, bass, John Irabagan, tenor. Thank you so much for joining me during this hour. And we're going to spend this hour on songs about prayer. We are so much in need of that today. Yehudi Alexander, this is Jazz.

Tamika Reed on cello and also the composer of that piece entitled Prayer for Wadud from the recording Not Living in Fear with Mass Swift on violin and Sylvia Boyanese on bass. And before that we heard from Kahil El-Zabar from America the Beautiful with his composition Prayers for the Unwarranted Sufferings. In case you're wondering, this hour is about prayer, just to ease and soothe your soul. The next composition is a collaboration made in heaven with George Benson, along with composer-arranger Robert Farnon and his orchestra, to create a recording simply entitled Dreams Do Come True. Let's take a listen to George Benson's beautiful rendition of My Prayer.

The beautiful voice of Gloria Lynn from her recording, Try a Little Tenderness with My Prayer for You. You're with D. Alexander. This is Jazz.

Thank you for joining me during this hour, specifically for prayer. We heard Jimmy Green from his recording, While Looking Up, with his composition, Simple Prayer, with Reuben Rogers on bass, Kendrick Scott drums, Aaron Goldberg piano, and Jimmy Green on tenor. Right before that, we heard from Mr. Randy Weston from his recording, Kafara, he and his African Rhythms Trio. We heard the composition Prayer Blues with TK Blue on alto, arranged by Melba Liston, Alex Blake on bass, Victor Lewis drums, Chief Bay and Neil Clark on percussion, Farrell Sanders tenor, Benny Powell on trombone, and of course Randy Weston on piano. Let's continue with the Queen of Soul, Aretha Franklin, with The Lord's Prayer.

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0: From Bill O'Connell, from his recording, A Change Is Gonna Come, we heard his composition, A Prayer for Us, with Lincoln Goines on bass, Steve Jordan drums, Bill O'Connell on piano. Thank you so much for joining me during this hour. I hope that I was able to lift your spirits in prayer. You with D. Alexander, this is Jazz.
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Mr. Larry Willis on piano from his recording, actually his final recording before he transitioned. I Fall in Love Too Easily with Jeremy Pelt on trumpet, Joe Ford alto, Blake Meister bass, and Victor Lewis on drums. We heard Today's Nights right here with me, D. Alexander, and this is Jazz.

the phenomenal Diane Reeves from Art and Survival with Old Souls. Music and lyrics by Miss Diane Reeves, along with Eddie Del Barrio. And right before that, we heard from the Crusaders from the Second Crusade with Joe Sample's composition, A Message from the Inner City. Let's continue with the Capitol Bones. The beat goes on with their moving rendition of Duke Ellington's Single Petal of a Rose.

Oren Evans on piano from his recording The Red Door, doing a phenomenal job on Jerry Allen's composition Feed the Fire, with Nicholas Payton trumpet, Gary Thomas tenor, Robert Hurst bass, and Marvin Smitty Smith on drums. You've heard this music right here with me, D. Alexander. This is Jazz.

Folks, we've lined up a little group of tunes we've had the pleasure of recording throughout the years, and some that have been very kind to me. And as we wander through them, we hope maybe to bring back a pleasant memory or so. Those of you who have forgotten me, I was the Fabian of the 40s. So here's some songs we hope you will remember.

The voice of Mr. Billy Eckstine, along with an orchestra conducted by Quincy Jones, from the recording At Basin Street East, recorded at the nightclub in New York. Released October 1st, 1961 on the MRC label and reissued in 1990 by PolyGram. And we heard a beautiful medley, I'm Falling For You, Fool That I Am, Everything I Have Is Yours. I like to do that for my mother because she specifically asked me, do you ever play any Billy Eckstine? That's for you, Mom. Hope you've enjoyed that. I certainly did. Coming up is music from a Danish drummer by the name of Snar Kirk and his quartet with Stephen Riley from the recording Going Up. Let's take a listen to Right On Time.

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John Coltrane on soprano, along with Eric Dolphy, McCoy Tyner, Jimmy Garrison, Reggie Workman, Elvin Jones, live at the Village Vanguard with Softly as in a Morning Sunrise. And before that, the late, great Betty Carter from Feed the Fire with her rendition of If I Should Lose You, supported by the great, late Jerry Allen on piano, with Dave Holland bass and Jack DeJohnette on drums. And you've heard this music right here with me, Dee Alexander, and this is Jazz.

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the great David Fathead Newman, with a tune by the great Cedar Walton. It's called Black, and it's from David Fathead Newman's recording Davy Blue. That was Cedar on piano, Brian Carrot on vibes, David Williams on bass, Kenny Washington on drums, and of course, David Fathead Newman on tenor. Hello there, you're listening to Jazz. My name is Dave Schwann. Thank you so much for joining us. You're always welcome here. We appreciate your support of the great American music we call jazz, and it's a pleasure to bring it to you. We have Ralph Moore up next on tenor, the late great Roy Hargrove on trumpet. This is from their recording called Furthermore. Benny Green is on piano, Peter Washington on bass, Kenny Washington on drums. How about that for a quintet? Here's the opening cut from Furthermore. It's called Hopscotch.

There is one fine trio: Roy Hargrove, trumpet; Christian McBride, bass; Stephen Scott, piano, with Parker's Mood, the title cut of the CD of the same name. And I always have trouble deciding which cut I'm going to play from this CD because they are all so, so very good. And before that, we heard Roy Hargrove with tenor saxophonist Ralph Moore. Ralph's tune called Hopscotch, which opens up Ralph's CD Furthermore. With Ralph and Roy, Benny Green on piano, Peter Washington bass, Kenny Washington on drums, Victor Lewis, drummer Victor Lewis, also makes an appearance on four cuts on Furthermore from Ralph Moore. Greetings to you. Dave Schwann here. You're listening to the great American music we call jazz. And up next, the SF Jazz Collective from their 2016 season at the SF Jazz Center in San Francisco. This is from a two-CD set called The Music of Miles Davis and Original Compositions. Of course, members of the SF Jazz Collective are encouraged to write their own pieces of music. And in this case, trumpeter Sean Jones did just that. It is a tribute to one of the founders of the SF Jazz Collective, the great Bobby Hutcherson. It's called Hutcherson Hug.

A loving tribute to one of the founders of the SF Jazz Collective in San Francisco, the great Bobby Hutcherson. The tune is called Hutcherson Hug, written by trumpeter Sean Jones, who was in the octet at the time this recording was made. Sean points out that at the beginning of rehearsals, when Bobby Hutcherson was still there, he would greet everyone that came into the room with a hug, hence the name Hutcherson Hug. How about the extraordinary solo work from Warren Wolf on Vibes? Of course, if you're going to do a tribute to Bobby Hutcherson, you must have a world-class first-rate vibraphonist, and you do indeed with Warren Wolf. The rest of the group, Sean Jones on trumpet, the composer of the tune, Miguel Zinon on alto, David Sanchez, tenor, Robin Eubanks, the trombonist, Edward Simon on piano, Matt Penman, bass, and Obed Calvert on drums. And that is from the 2-CD set called The Music of Miles Davis and Original Compositions from the SF Jazz Collective. You're listening to Jazz with Dave Schwann. Thanks for joining us. Please stay with us. A lot of great music ahead.

Kenny Burrell with a tune called No More. It's from his recording Bluesy Burrell. Michael Zilber up next. He has a 2-CD set out called East West, Music for Big Bands. Michael composing and arranging the music on this recording. The two big bands are based in New York and San Francisco, respectively. We're going to hear something from the New York-based big band from Disc 1 called Big Band East, a tribute to Michael Brecker. It's called the Breakfast Club.

Michael Zilber's tribute to Michael Brecker. The Breckerfest Club is the name of the tune. That is from the recording East West, Music for Big Bands, one on the East Coast, which we heard, based in New York, and on disc two, the West Coast Band, based in San Francisco. Soloing on tenor saxes there, the composer Michael Zilber and Tommy Morimoto. You're listening to Jazz with Dave Schwann. Here's some more big band for you. This band, based in Cologne, Germany, the WDR Big Band, with guitarist Dave Stryker, Bob Mintzer, out front conducting the band. And we will hear Bob soloing on tenor here, along with Dave on guitar, on a tune written by someone that Dave worked for a while, Stanley Turrentine. Here is Stan's Shuffle.

Stan's Shuffle, as in Stanley Turrentine, from guitarist Dave Stryker, his recording Blue Soul. We heard Dave on guitar, Bob Mintzer on tenor sax, and Bob also conducting the big band we heard, the WDR Big Band, all joining together on the recording Blue Soul. You're listening to Jazz with Dave Schwann and pianist Larry Fuller.

Mona Lisa. Larry Fuller and his trio from their recording Overjoyed. Larry at the piano with Hassan Shakur on bass and drummer Louis Nash. You're listening to Jazz with Dave Schwann and trumpeter Carl Saunders. The tune called Walking on Air.

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trumpeter and composer Carl Saunders composing the tune we just heard. It's called Walking on Air, and it's from his recording Jazz Trumpet. Carl joined by Chuck Berghofer on bass, Josh Nelson on piano, and Joe LaBarbera on drums. And before that, Larry Fuller in his trio with Mona Lisa. We thank you so much for joining us this hour and hope you enjoyed all the great American music we call jazz. Dave Schwann finishing up with Lauren Savion from her recording Bliss and her tune Minimal Moves.

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That's Vincent Herring with Norwegian Wood. It's from his recording Ends and Means. Vincent on alto, Danny Grissett on piano, Essiet bass, and Joris Dudley on drums. You're listening to Jazz with Dave Schwann. Welcome aboard. Good to have you with us, and a pleasure to bring you the great American music we call jazz. Here is a celebration, or jubilation, as the album is called. It features Jim Snedaro on alto sax, Jeremy Pelt on trumpet. They put together a great quintet with David Hazeltine at the piano, Nat Reeves on bass, Billy Drummond on drums for a celebration of the 90th birthday anniversary of Cannonball Adderley. That is why the CD is called Jubilation. And here is something that was associated with Cannonball for many years, the tune called Sack of Woe.

0: from a celebration of Cannonball Adderley and his music. The CD called Jubilation from Jim Snedaro and Jeremy Pelt. The tune, of course, Sack of Woe. Jim on alto, Jeremy Pelt on trumpet, David Hazeltine, the pianist, with Nat Reeves on bass and Billy Drummond on drums. And you're listening to Jazz with Dave Schwann. Here's trumpeter John Snyder, also known as the Scrapper. In fact, that's the name of the CD and the name of the tune.
1: One, two, one, two.

John Snyder and Friends with a tune called The Scrapper. That's John's nickname. It's also the name of the CD, The Scrapper. With John on trumpet, Joel Fram on tenor, Larry Golding's on the Hammond B3, with John Hart on guitar and Andy Watson on drums. You're listening to Jazz with Dave Schwann. Our thanks once again for joining us. We certainly do hope things are going very well for you and yours. Do take care out there. Up next, a tribute to the great Sonny Rollins. In fact, a CD dedicated to the music of Sonny Rollins for the most part from the Keystone Trio. The CD is called Nuclear Music, and Nuclear is spelled N-E-W-K-L-E-A-R. John Hicks is on piano, with George Bratz on bass and Idris Muhammad on drums. A tune by John. It's called Love Note for Sonny.

There is a heartfelt, loving tribute to the great Sonny Rollins, Love Note for Sonny. It's by John Hicks, the pianist we heard there, with George Moratz on bass, Idris Muhammad drums, making up the Keystone Trio. It's from their recording Nuclear Music, the songs of Sonny Rollins. You are listening to the great American music we call jazz, for which we thank you. Dave Schwann here. We hope you can stay with us. We have a lot more music ahead. And we hope you can stay with us because we have a salute to John Coltrane coming up. First, from two tenor players, Kirk McDonald and Pat LaBarbera, with their tribute to John Coltrane's music. And then something from the late, great McCoy Tyner, and an inspiring reading of one of the most beautiful things John Coltrane ever wrote. We'll tell you what it is when we get there. But first, here is pianist Dick Hyman, who loves the music of George Gershwin, and it shows in this recording called The Gershwin Songbook, Jazz Variations. Here is George Gershwin's Who Cares?

The music, of course, of George Gershwin, the tune called Who Cares, played by pianist Dick Hyman from the Gershwin Songbook, Jazz Variations. Let's head to the Rex Jazz and Blues Bar in Toronto for this next cut. Kirk McDonald and Pat LaBarbera out front on tenor saxes, Brian Dickinson, the pianist, Neil Swainson bass, and Joe LaBarbera on drums for John Coltrane's Village Blues.

John Coltrane's Village Blues from the CD Train of Thought. That, of course, is T-R-A-N-E. Live at the Rex Jazz and Blues Bar in Toronto, Canada. Recording done in September of 2018 with the Pat LaBarbera Kirk MacDonald Quintet. Kirk and Pat out front on tenors, Brian Dickinson piano, Neil Swainson bass, Joe LaBarbera on drums. And from Toronto, Canada, to the Village Vanguard in New York, for McCoy Tyner.

McCoy Tyner with one of the most inspired readings you will hear of John Coltrane's Naïma, recorded at the Village Vanguard in New York, September of 1997, with George Moratz on bass, Al Foster on drums. Originally from the recording, McCoy Tyner plays John Coltrane. We took it from a CD compilation called The Definitive McCoy Tyner. Of course, one very good reason why that would be an inspired performance is because Mr. Tyner was involved with the composer John Coltrane and his quartet for many years, and I'm sure they played Naïma several times. You're listening to Jazz with Dave Schwann. Our thanks once again for joining us. And up next, Cecile McLaurin-Salvant and Sullivan Fortner on the piano. Everything I've got belongs to you.

Everything I've got belongs to you. I've a powerful anesthesia in my fist, and the perfect wrist to give your neck a twist.

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1: You, a Richard Rodgers Lorenz Hart classic. Music like that involved on this wonderful recording, and also things like Visions from Stevie Wonder, Cecile McLaurin-Solvant, and Sullivan Fortner. We thank you so much for joining us this hour and hope you enjoyed all the great American music we call jazz. Dave Schwann finishing up with Ken Fowser from his recording Now Hear This, and One and Done.

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That's a tune called Diddy Bop. It's from Carl Saunders, who wrote all of the music on a CD called New Jazz Standards, Volume 4. Carl Saunders, the veteran trumpet player who's arranged and composed and played in the Bill Holman Big Band for many years. Here we heard Larry Kuntz, guitarist, and his quartet with Josh Nelson on piano, Tom Warrington on bass, and Joe LaBarbera on drums. Larry Kuntz getting us started this hour. Hello, I'm Dave Schwann. Welcome on in. Thank you very much for joining us, and thank you for your support of the great American music we call jazz. Rick Germanson and his trio up next. Rick, the pianist and composer of a number of tunes on this CD called Turquoise Twice. Gerald Cannon is on bass. Willie Jones III on drums. Here's the title cut.

terrific trio arrangement of a tune associated with the Woody Herman Big Band from many years ago, Bijou, done by Jeff Hamilton and his trio, the excellent CD called Catch Me If You Can. Jeff at the drums, Tamir Hendelman piano, and John Hamar on bass. And before that, Rick Germanson and his trio, the title cut to their CD Turquoise Twice, Rick at the piano, Gerald Cannon on bass, and Willie Jones III on drums. Here is something from the Jazz Showcase in Chicago, recorded in May of 2009. Of course, the Jazz Showcase run by the late legendary Joe Siegel. This includes a set with Phil Woods on alto sax, Bob Lark is on flugelhorn, with Jim McNeely piano, Steve Gilmore bass, and Bill Goodwin on drums. The album called Thick as Thieves, the tune called All the Things You Are.

Phil Woods with some shades of Charlie Parker in there, of course, with All the Things You Are. That's the Bob Lark Phil Woods Quintet live at the Jazz Showcase in Chicago in May of 2009. Bob Lark on flugelhorn, Phil on alto, with Jim McNeely piano, Steve Gilmore on bass, Bill Goodwin on drums, from the CD called Thick as Thieves. You're listening to Jazz with Dave Schwann. A lot more jazz ahead. Hope you can stay with us. Thanks so much for joining us.

A piece called Little Cathedral from Al Di Meola. We heard Al and Chris Carrington on classical guitars, and Dino Saluzzi, bandoneon, from the recording called World Sinfonia. The organ trio known as Organissimo up next from their cleverly titled CD, B-Threedles, a soulful tribute to the Fab Four. B-Threedles is spelled B with the numeral 3, T-L-E-S. Here is the Lennon and McCartney tune, I Will.

Organissimo, the organ trio with Jim Alfredson on keyboards, Lawrence Barris guitar, Randy Marsh the drummer, and I Will. It's from their CD called B-Threedles, a soulful tribute to the Fab Four. Soulful it is. Dave Schwann here. Thank you for joining us, and thank you for supporting the great American music we call jazz. Here is trombonist Steve Davis and friends from their recording Think Ahead and Evening Shades of Blue.

Steve Davis with his piece called Evening Shades of Blue. Steve giving his saxophone friends a chance to be out front. A little showpiece for them. Steve Wilson on soprano sax specifically. Jimmy Green on tenor. Larry Willis, the pianist, with Peter Washington bass, Louis Nash drums, and Steve on trombone. That's from the recording called Think Ahead. Here's Johnny O'Neill.

People make the world go round. Yes, they do. People and music. The music there played by pianist Johnny O'Neill. It's from his recording In the Moment, Ben Rubens on bass and Ite Morchi on drums. Dave Schwann here. You're listening to the great American music we call jazz, and tenor saxophonist Jorge Nila from his recording Tenor Time. Here is the Everywhere Calypso.

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Music from their album, The New Jersey Sessions, saxophonist Xiong Hong Wei and pianist Jeremy Montero with Nothing Ever Changes My Love for You. It opens this hour of jazz for us. Hi, I'm your host, John Hill.

recorded in Italy around 1969. Music from Stan Getz with a pretty young band. Pianist Stanley Cowell, drummer Jack DeJohnette, and a 22-year-old Miroslav Vitus on bass prior to his work with the band Weather Report. Stan Getz, the album called The Song Is You. That was O Grande Amor, which we also heard from vocalist Karen Allison, accompanied by Brazilian vocalist Rosa Passos. The album titled A Kiss for Brazil, because she says that's what it is, a big loving thank you to Brazil for its immeasurable contributions to music. Karen Allison with Victor Gonçalves on piano. Yotam Silberstein was the guitarist with Harvey S. on bass. And Rafael Barata was the drummer. Jobim's O Grande Amor. Opening the set, the music of Cole Porter from an album by Brazilian keyboardist Antonio Adolfo. His album, simply called Love, Cole Porter. Antonio Adolfo with his regular drummer, Rafael Barata, as well as Lulo Galvao on guitar, bassist Jorge Elder. On trumpet, Jesse Sadak, alto saxophonist Danilo Sina, tenor saxophonist Marcelo Martins, and trombonist Rafael Rocha. That was Cole Porter's Night and Day to open the set. I'm John Hill. We're listening to jazz. The Man Who Sells Flowers, from guitarist Randy Napoleon.

guitarist Julian Lage from his album titled Speak to Me, his song Nothing Happens Here, with bassist Jorge Roeder, the drummer Dave King, on saxophone Levon Henry, keyboardist Patrick Warren, and pianist Chris Davis. Preceding that, pianist Bill Evans with guitarist Jim Hall, their album titled Intermodulation, the Bill Evans tune Turn Out the Stars. And we opened that set with Arthur Prysock, his album called Intimately Yours, Teardrops in the Rain. We're listening to jazz.

The band's called Something Else, and they are led by saxophonist Vincent Herring. That was a Pee-wee Ellis tune called The Chicken, with saxophonist Wayne Escoffrey on tenor and trumpeter Jeremy Pelt. John Coltrane opened the set with the title track from his album Blue Train. Lee Morgan there on trumpet. Curtis Fuller was the trombonist. I'm John Hill. Thanks for joining me for Jazz This Hour. As always, my pleasure. I'll see you later.

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0: intelligence agencies. The vote complicates efforts to renew the program before it expires June 12th, which is next week. Six Republicans joined nearly all Democrats in opposing the measure, which would have set up a final vote next week. The setback comes as lawmakers in both parties are raising concerns about President Trump's selection of housing finance regulator Bill Pulte to serve as director of national intelligence. Senator Mark Warner, a Democrat from Virginia who helped negotiate the bill, voted against it and pointed at Pulte's appointment. Republican leaders can bring the legislation back next week ahead of the deadline. Governor Tim Walz is hosting a signing ceremony today at noon for the $1.2 billion bonding bill. The infrastructure package will support projects around Minnesota for public safety, clean water, transportation, state buildings, and housing. The governor will be joined by St. Paul Mayor Cully Herr, along with transportation, labor, and budget state officials. Walz originally proposed a $907 million bonding bill at the beginning of the legislative session, but compromised with leaders of the legislature and lawmakers on this larger infrastructure package. U.S. Senator Tina Smith and Congresswoman Angie Craig are celebrating the release of an ICE detainee from Burnsville with life-threatening ovarian cyst. Guatemala native Andrea Pedro Francisco was released Thursday from ICE custody in Texas. The Minnesota lawmakers say Pedro Francisco was picked up by federal agents while on her way to work in February, 6 days before surgery, and did not receive proper medical treatment while in El Paso, where she was being held. Her request for a humanitarian parole was denied last month. Smith says now, quote, she'll be able to get the life-saving medical care she should have been able to receive back in February, close quote. Smith and Craig both worked for Pedro Francisco's release. Turning to sports in Major League Baseball, the Twins lost 8-6 to the Kansas City Royals at Target Field last night. Game 2 of the 4-game series is this evening at 7:15, with games 3 and 4 scheduled for Saturday and Sunday at 1:10 p.m. both days. In women's basketball, emerging Minnesota Lynx star Olivia Miles had the best game of her young WNBA career as Minnesota beat the Golden State Valkyries 87-84 last night. Miles finished with 28 points and 7 assists in the victory, while Courtney Williams chipped in with 17 points. She set a rookie league record by making 8 3-point baskets in the game. Minnesota next will host Seattle Storm tomorrow at noon.
1: No need for the blues when you've got the afternoon cruise. Hey, it's Yancey, and I've got all sorts of jazzy sounds for your weekday wind down. Tune in Monday through Thursday from 3 to 7 p.m. and we get started at 2:30 on Fridays with traffic on the 10s. 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
0: When I was a little boy, my father told me there was a television show about dinosaurs that came on after the Today Show ended, and I was really excited and extremely disappointed when it was the Dinosaur Show. We'll listen to that vocalist who is both known as a television personality who did several talk shows for the 1950s through the 70s, but also was a marvelous singer. Dinosaur has Yes, My Darling Daughter in just a moment. First, look at your Twin Cities forecast, showers and thunderstorms today. Otherwise, some sunny skies, a high of 83 degrees. Overnight, there's still a 20% chance for thunderstorms. Turning clear later on, a low of 62. Saturday brings sunny and hot conditions, a high of 87. Sunday, a high of 88. There is still a slight chance of thunderstorms. Right now, foggy and misty. It's 66 degrees in the Twin Cities. 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

0: I was just reading up about the history of this song, Yes, My Darling Daughter. It was credited to Jack Lawrence, who, as it turns out, was a Jewish composer of Ukrainian ancestry, and this was actually based on a Ukrainian folk song. His parents, Lawrence's parents, were Ukrainian Jewish immigrants who came from Kyiv Oblast in the Ukraine, and Dinah Shore herself was actually Jewish, but she was born in Tennessee. Coming up in just a moment, it's music from saxophonist Lester Young. Right now, it's time to begin our live drive time reports on the TENS, direct from the Minnesota Department of Transportation's Freeway Nerve Center, the RTMC. Bob Urich is at the Regional Transportation Management Center in Roseville with First Alert Traffic. Good morning, Bob.
1: Good morning. We're dealing with some patchy ground fog, so you might see that in different spots around the metro. We're watching at South St. Paul, eastbound 494, the ramp to get to Hardman. That ramp is closed. In Edina, West 62 at Highway 100, it's a stalled vehicle. It's over on the right shoulder. The sunrise today was at 5:25. 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

0: Programming on Jazz 88 is supported by The Dakota, 10th and Nicolette, downtown Minneapolis. Coming to The Dakota for two shows, singer-songwriter Haley Reinhardt on Tuesday, June 30th. 25-year recording veteran Mindy Abair performs two shows on Wednesday, July 1st. Then on Saturday, the 4th of July, the roots, blues, jazz, and pop of Davina and the Vagabonds. Artist bios and tickets at dakotacooks.com.
1: I'm Peter Solomon. It's the morning show. The music we heard a moment ago, Ray Charles, of course, Nighttime is the Right Time. Those powerful female vocals from Marjorie Hendrix, who came from a place very near to where I was born in Bullock County, Georgia, a little town called Register. I was looking it up. The current population is about 135 people. But from there, she ended up singing behind Ray Charles. They were romantically involved and actually had a child together. And she did not live a super long time. She died in her late 30s and tried to launch her own solo career, which didn't work out for her. But nonetheless, she's got these marvelous moments on some of Ray Charles' records, especially that one is great. I'm Peter Solomon. Just before that last number, it was Duke Ellington's orchestra. Ray Nance featured on violin doing C-Jam Blues. That was from Blues in Orbit. Coming up next, it's music from saxophonist Kate Olson, a recent release called So It Goes, in which she's joined by Kiner Eisenmenger on trombone, Tim Carey on bass, Evan Whittle on drums, Wayne Horvitz on piano, and Jeff Harper on bass. And we'll hear a tune called Shoulda Coulda. But first, let's get the latest on traffic. We'll go live now to the RTMC with Bob Urich.
2: Watching at St. Paul, northbound 52 over the Lafayette Freeway Bridge. We've got delays here. They begin at Plato Boulevard, South St. Paul, eastbound 494 at Blaine. The right lane there is closed for road work. Brooklyn Center, westbound 94 at Shingle Creek Parkway. A disabled vehicle there is blocking the right shoulder. Sunrise today was about an hour ago at 525. Live from the RTMC, it's Jazz 88 traffic.

0: almost kind of a folk tune. That's called John Day. Christian McBride featuring trumpeter Josh Evans and Marcus Strickland playing bass clarinet. I'm Peter Solomon. It's the morning show. Turning to the news, Ukraine says it's carried out marine drone attacks in the Sea of Azov. Southern Baptists will gather for their annual meeting Tuesday, and for the fourth year in a row, they'll debate whether to formally ban churches with a woman in any role resembling that of pastor. $80,000 worth of paintings and fine art prints were stolen Tuesday from the North Loop studio of Minneapolis artist Leon Husha, according to the Star Tribune. And in Major League Baseball, the Twins lost 8-6 to the Kansas City Royals at Target Field last night. More on these stories in our next full newscast at 7. A 50% chance for showers and thunderstorms, mostly this afternoon. Otherwise, sunny skies this morning, a high of 83. There's a slight chance for showers and thunderstorms before 8 p.m., turning mostly clear later. A low of 62, sunny and hot over the weekend, highs around 87 and 88 degrees, with overnight lows Saturday only around 66. Right now, foggy, it's about 67 degrees. Let's get the latest on traffic with Bob Urich at the RTMC.
1: Watching at Brooklyn Center, this is West 94 at Shingle Creek Parkway. It's a one-vehicle incident blocking the right shoulder in also in Brooklyn Center. This is northbound 100 at Brooklyn Boulevard. It's a three-vehicle crash. We've got the crashed vehicles blocking the left lane. In South St. Paul, eastbound 494, that ramp to get to Hardman, that ramp is closed due to a cooking oil spill that happened last night. The oil spilled all over the roadway and created some slippery conditions. They've got right two lanes currently closed there at East 494 in Hardman. Sunrise today was at 525. Live from the RTMC, it's Jazz EDA Traffic.
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we fight back. We don't become despondent or complacent and drown ourselves in escapism or give up on what we know is right. No. Instead, we say, I am here and I'm not going anywhere. And you're gonna hear my voice, and you may try to turn a deaf ear toward me, but you're going to hear my truth. And you may not even like music, but you're gonna hear my song. That's right. Amen.

0: Clifford Brown's Joy Spring. That's vocalist Christine Hitt performing from a recording she made for the Max Jazz label. Let's head over to the RTMC now and get the latest on traffic with Bob Urich.
1: Watching at Brooklyn Center, northbound 100 at Brooklyn Boulevard. It's a three-vehicle crash. They've got the vehicles over on that right side. It's creating some slowdowns, though, at least with one lane currently blocked. In Minneapolis, the ramp from Lyndale to get to East 94. It's a stalled vehicle. They're blocking the middle portion of that ramp. Brooklyn Center, westbound 94, Shingle Creek Parkway, a stalled vehicle is over on the right. In South St. Paul, eastbound 494 at Hardman Avenue, two lanes of traffic there are closed due to a cooking oil spill. The spill happened last night. The commercial vehicle spilled cooking oil all over the freeway. Right now, it's just the two lanes on the right are currently closed. Live from the RTMC, it's Jazz 88 traffic.
0: We'll turn next to a recording featuring pianist, composer, and arranger Bill O'Connell with his Latin Jazz All-Stars. This is from a Savant release called Heartbeat, with Conrad Herwig on trombone, Steve Slagle playing alto sax, Lucas Curtis on bass, Richie Barche drums, percussionist Roman Diaz, and vocalist Melvis Santa. And this is the tune Awani. He describes this as being derived from Musica Tipica on listener-driven Jazz 88.

0: That is the title track from an album called Any Old Time. That song was conceived by Artie Shaw. He recorded it famously with Billie Holiday, the only recording he made with that artist. And then it was reprised by Carmen McRae in this session for Denon Records. That was probably the quietest drum solo I can remember hearing in recent memory. Mark Police on drums, Scott Colley bass, and also John Collins at the piano. I'm Peter Solomon. It's the morning show on Minnesota's Jazz Station 88.5.
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0: 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Coming up in just a moment, Larry Young at the organ, together with Sam Rivers on tenor sax, guitarist Grant Green, and drummer Elvin Jones. We'll hear a recording that was included on the reissue of the album Into Something, not on the original album, a quartet version of Young's composition, Retha. Right now, let's head over to the RTMC for the latest on traffic with Bob Urich.
2: Got a crash in Brooklyn Center causing issues. Northbound 100 at Brooklyn Boulevard. It's a three-vehicle crash. They've moved the vehicles over to that right side. We've got slowdowns starting at County Road 81. In South St. Paul, eastbound 494 at Blaine, the right lane is closed there for some road work. In nearby, eastbound 494, the ramp to get to Hardman, that ramp is currently closed. And the right lanes are closed there due to a cooking oil spill that happened last night. The cooking oil spilled on the right two lanes. The truck carrying it had a mishap, and that oil spread all over the freeway right now. The right two lanes are closed, and that's causing slowdowns there. Live from the RTMC, it's Jazz 88 traffic.

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1: Sam Rivers on tenor sax, another iconic avant-garde player, Grant Green on guitar, drummer Elvin Jones as well. Time for another look at traffic. Let's head over to the RTMC and get the latest from Bob Urich.
2: Watching at Brooklyn Center, northbound 100 at Brooklyn Boulevard. It's a crash. It's been moved from the lanes over to that right shoulder. We've got slowdowns here starting at County Road 81. It's South St. Paul, eastbound 494 at Hardman. We've got two lanes of traffic closed there, and that ramp is closed due to cooking oil spill that happened last night, creating slippery road conditions there. In Minneapolis, the ramp from Lyndale to get to East 94, it's a stalled vehicle blocking the middle portion of that ramp. Eastbound 94 at Century Avenue got a medical emergency over on the right shoulder. Live from the RTMC, it's Jazz 88 traffic.
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3: BBC News with Moira Alderson. Ukraine says it's carried out marine drone attacks on vessels in the Sea of Azov and its ports. It said it had targeted dry cargo vessels and a tanker carrying grain stolen from Russian-occupied Ukrainian fields. Kyiv claimed the vessels had had their names painted over and their radar disabled. Vitaly Shevchenko is in Kyiv.
4: The Ukrainian military says it carried out the attacks in the occupied ports of Mariupol and Berdyansk and also in coastal waters nearby. According to the head of Ukraine's drone forces, Robert Brovdy, the ships were involved in illegally shipping grain from the occupied territories and delivering military cargo and fuel. Azerbaijan says that five of its nationals died in a drone attack on two ships also in the Azov Sea. Russia has blamed Kyiv for their deaths.
3: Ukraine has admitted that a sea drone that exploded in the Romanian Black Sea port of Constanța this morning was one of its own. The top official in Constanța said he'd been told the drone was part of a group of five, with a second one exploding in Ukraine. A search was on for the remaining three. Romanian defence officials say the Constanța drone self-detonated in the harbour, badly damaging a ship and several warehouses, but causing no casualties. President Putin will deliver the keynote address to his annual economic forum in St. Petersburg today, with aides insisting Russia remains as powerful as ever militarily and economically. Moscow is running an increasingly large budget deficit as money is channeled towards the war in Ukraine. The opening of the forum on Wednesday was overshadowed by Ukrainian strikes on targets near St. Petersburg, as the BBC's Russia editor Steve Rosenberg explains.
5: We heard from Vladimir Putin yesterday. He was talking to heads of international news agencies, and he sort of projected this image of confidence. He was trying to project strength. He still thinks Russia has the advantage in this war, that Russian troops are advancing in all areas of the front line. Russia has advantages of manpower and willpower. But thinking back to Wednesday and that image of the smoke, that kind of jars with what was said yesterday.
3: The French president, Emmanuel Macron, says he's shocked by apparent judicial failings which may have contributed to the killing of an 11-year-old girl in the southwest of the country. The girl, known as Liana, went missing a week ago in rural Legers, and a body matching her description has now been found. Mr. Macron says he's ordered an urgent investigation.
6: Il est clair qu'il y a un dysfonctionnement.
7: It is clear that something was dysfunctional and gaps were revealed. Now we have to clarify these, and so what the government will do is to put in place very fast investigations and ask for these to be conducted in the fastest way possible and to be able to clarify their responsibilities. But things did not take place like they should have. This is obvious, and so this is unacceptable.
3: You're listening to the latest world news from the BBC.
1: From the Jazz 88 newsroom, I'm Peter Solomon. Good morning. Southern Baptists will gather for their annual meeting on Tuesday, and for the fourth year in a row, they'll debate whether to formally ban churches with a woman in any role that resembles that of pastor. Southern Baptists form the vanguard of the broader white conservative evangelical support for President Trump. More than 11,000 church representatives have pre-registered for the two-day meeting in Orlando, Florida. The Southern Baptist Convention's membership has declined to its lowest since 1973. However, it remains influential as the largest Protestant denomination in the United States. Minnesota House DFL leader

Zach Stevenson of Coon Rapids has a rematch with his 2024 GOP opponent in the November election. Republican Josh Jungling is challenging Stevenson again for the House District 54A seat in Anoka County. Stevenson topped Jungling 52-48% 2 years ago, but the margin of victory was only 872 votes. Jungling officially filed to run on Thursday. $80,000 worth of paintings and art prints were stolen Tuesday morning from the North Loop studio of Minneapolis artist Leon Husha, according to the Star Tribune. Between 6:45 and 7:45 a.m. Tuesday, two men broke into the studio and made off with 18 paintings and 40 to 50 prints. Security footage appears to show the men carrying the stolen art away on a rolling cart. Husha and his assistant Carly Novak found the studio completely empty when they arrived, and Husha said he was shocked at first, but soon saw humor in the situation. He said, quote, "In an hour I was laughing because I thought it was so ludicrous and so crazy that someone would steal that much art," close quote. Husha is 80 years old. He was born in Austria at a displaced persons camp following his parents' escape from Ukraine after World War II. The family immigrated to the U.S., and Husha grew up in Minneapolis, where he got his education. Late last month, Husha opened the exhibition, quote, "The Year of the Horse," close quote, at his studio. The subjects of the exhibited works depicted horses and women honoring the Chinese Year of the Horse. He also included up to 50 prints, with some dating back to the 1970s. In sports, in pro football, new Vikings general manager Nolan Teasley made the first moves of his Minnesota tenure yesterday. The Vikings signed wide receivers Michael Briscoe and Trayvon Rudolph to the 90-man roster yesterday. Both players went undrafted in last April's draft before signing with Teasley's Seattle Seahawks. Seattle released both players shortly after the signings. Minnesota released Joaquin Davis in a corresponding move. In women's basketball, emerging Minnesota Lynx star Olivia Miles had the best game of her young WNBA career as Minnesota beat Golden State Valkyries 87-84. Miles finished with 28 points and 7 assists in the victory, while Courtney Williams chipped in with 17 points. She set a rookie league record by making 8 three-point baskets in that game. Minnesota will next host the Seattle Storm tomorrow at noon. Looking at the Twin Cities forecast, today a 50% chance of showers and thunderstorms the afternoon, sunny skies this morning anyway, a high of 83 degrees. Tonight there's still a 20% chance of showers and thunderstorms before about 8 o'clock, turning mostly clear later, a low of 62, sunny skies Saturday, a high in the upper 80s. Right now, fair at 66 degrees in the Twin Cities. 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

0: Hines and his career in the 1920s and 30s was inextricably linked to Chicago. I believe Hines actually hailed from Pittsburgh, but he gained national attention in the late 20s through his work basically with two different bands, with clarinetist Jimmy Noon and with especially Louis Armstrong. He later started his own big band, and it was a fabulous ensemble. It played at a place called the Grand Terrace in Chicago, and I believe broadcast from there as well. Eventually, Earl Hines Orchestra became the Billy Eckstine Band, which was seminal in the development of bebop in the 1940s. This recording was about 10 years earlier, a tune called Madhouse, and it featured Walter Fuller on trumpet, Trummy Young on trombone, Omer Simeon on alto sax, the arrangement by Jimmy Mundy, and Hines playing brilliantly on the piano as well in his Louis Armstrong-inspired style. Coming up next, the debut from a Canadian clarinetist named Virginia McDonald. We'll hear her arrangement of Stardust in a recording that also includes pianist Jeff Keezer. First, let's go to the RTMC for a look at traffic with Bob Urich.
1: Watching in St. Paul, we've got slowdowns on northbound 52 over the Lafayette Freeway Bridge. They begin at Plato Boulevard. In South St. Paul, eastbound 494, we've got delays here between Highway 52 and Hardman Avenue. The right lanes there are closed on that stretch due to an oil spill. In Minneapolis, Lindale, the ramp from Lindale to get to East 94, a stalled vehicle that was blocking the lanes there, has been taken care of. All clear getting through there right now. Live from the RTMC, it's Jazz 88 Traffic.
0: Today, June 5th, marks what would have been the birthday of Jerry Gonzalez, a very prominent musician in the field of Latin jazz. He played trumpet and conga drums. We'll hear his flamenco project coming up in about 10 minutes from now. Here on Lister Driven Jazz 88, here's Virginia McDonald and Stardust.

0: A brilliant instrumentalist, Virginia McDonald, who started playing clarinet at the age of 7. She's fairly young. This is her debut album on Cellar Music called In Search Of. She's Canadian. Here accompanied by bassist Ira Coleman and Hoagy Carmichael's classic composition, Stardust. I'm Peter Solomon. It's the morning show on Minnesota's Jazz Station, 88.5. Today is June 5th. On this day back in 1949, Gerald Gonzalez was born, known in the jazz world as Jerry Gonzalez, an influential trumpeter and percussionist and band leader, together with his bassist Andy, with his brother who played bass, Andy Gonzalez, two of the most influential Latin jazz musicians of the 1970s and 80s. Together, they founded a band called the Fort Apache Band. It was based on their neighborhood in the Bronx. They were critically acclaimed, especially for an album called Rumba Para Monk in 1988. Jerry Gonzalez appeared in the movie Calle 54, which was a Fernando Troiba love letter to Latin music that included all kinds of iconic performers. And after the success of that album, he moved to Madrid and became immersed in flamenco music. In the last two decades of his life, he produced some wonderful recordings in that vein. And we'll listen to a tune called Rosa Para Julia from his first flamenco project, a recording on Sunnyside Records called Jerry Gonzalez y los Piratas del Flamenco. So in just a moment, it's Rosa Para Julia featuring Jerry Gonzalez on trumpet and percussion, Nino Josela, flamenco guitarist, and Israel Suarez Piranha playing a percussion instrument called a cajon, which is like a wooden box. Let's go over to the RTMC now for a look at traffic with Bob Urich.
1: Watching in the East Metro, eastbound 694 at Century Avenue, a medical emergency blocking the shoulder on that right side. That's causing some delays as there's a Gawker slowdown. In South St. Paul, eastbound 494 between Highway 52 and Hardman Avenue, the right lanes are blocked there due to an oil spill. In coming out of Shakopee, this is in Eden Prairie in Bloomington, northbound 169. Got heavy delays here starting at Old Shakopee Road. Those continue until you get to 494. Live from the RTMC, it's Jazz 88 traffic.

0: Welcome to MN90, Minnesota History in 90 Seconds.
1: Westgate Theater was just trying to survive. The small 500-seat movie theater in Edina's Morningside neighborhood had only the single screen in 1972 when theater chains were building multiplexes with more seats, more screens, and more films. Other small theaters had gone the art house foreign film route to compete. The Westgate went a step further that summer when it decided to screen the same film every day and just that film. Harold and Maude, which had come out the previous year and was a huge flop. The story was about Harold, a 19-year-old obsessed with death, and with Maude, his 79-year-old free-spirited love interest. If the ages of the two characters had been reversed, critics might have cut it some slack. But as it was, they found the film creepy and depressing. Harold and Maude would play at Westgate Theater for 2 years straight, rake in nearly $500,000, help launch Harold and Maude as a cult classic, but in the end, not save the Westgate, which shuttered in 1977.
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2: Turning to the forecast today, a 50% chance for showers and thunderstorms, maybe after about 1 o'clock. Otherwise sunny, a high of 83 degrees. A slight chance of showers and thunderstorms tonight. Turning mostly clear, a low of 62, and sunny tomorrow, highs in the upper 80s. Similarly, highs in the upper 80s on Sunday, with a slight chance of showers and thunderstorms remaining. Coming up in just a moment, we'll listen to a recording of When Lights Are Low, which is a Benny Carter composition. This comes from the album Chet Baker in New York. An unusual pairing, Chet Baker on trumpet with saxophonist Johnny Griffin, Al Haig on piano, Paul Chambers bass, and drummer Philly Joe Jones. First, though, let's go to Bob Urich at the RTMC for the latest on traffic.
3: We're watching slowdowns in Minneapolis on eastbound 394. They begin at Penn Avenue and continue till you get to downtown in the East Metro. East 694 at Century Avenue, a medical emergency there is over on the right shoulder. In South St. Paul, eastbound 494, we've got two lanes of traffic blocked between Highway 52 and Hardman Avenue due to an oil spill. Live from the RTMC, it's Jazzy at traffic.

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0: You're big and fat.
1: Don't talk about my velocity now.
0: You never got no dough.
1: Ain't supposed to have none.
0: You drink too much gin?
1: I always drink my gin.
0: And you're tired?
1: Always tired.
0: You don't do anything I like.
1: Well, you know I like everything that you like.
0: You do?
1: Yeah.
0: Do you like the skies of blue?
1: Honey, you know I love the skies of blue. And another thing, I love everything that you love.
0: That's what I like about you. Looks like you can read my mind.
1: Honey, looks like your face done signed. Another thing, I love everything that you like.
0: That's what I like about you. Do you like a breakfast table?
1: Honey, shut your mouth. That's him right there.
0: Double check on that breakfast table.
1: With an extra chair for baby, huh? Well, we're getting somewhere. Let's get together.
0: Heaven shines above.
1: Listen to me.
0: Looks like the dawn above.
1: Oh, you slimy, hot papa. You know I love

0: The thing that makes me wonder about this recording from 1931 that pairs Jack Teagarden and Fats Waller is how Jack Teagarden kept a straight face through the whole thing, because Waller was so funny with his asides. Some brilliant instrumental playing as well. Jack Teagarden on trombone, his brother Charlie, who is a great trumpeter too, and Pee Wee Russell on clarinet with a bit of Fats Waller in there on piano and sharing the vocals too. That was That's What I Like About You. I'm Peter Solomon. It's the morning show on Minnesota's Jazz Station 88.5. Coming up, we'll hear the team of Rachel Price and the guitarist and songwriter Vilry with Is a Good Man Real? Also music from Alexander Claffey from his recent Live in Philadelphia Volume 1 release. 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You can submit that event yourself. When you get to jazz88.fm, scroll down to the latest blog posts, and on the right is a button that says Submit Your Own Event. 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
1: We've got delays in St. Paul on northbound 52. They begin at Plato Boulevard and continue till you get to I-94. This is in Fridley. We've got slowdowns on 694 westbound at Highway 65. In the East Metro, East 694 at Century Avenue. It's a vehicle left over from an earlier situation over on the right shoulder. Live from the RTMC, it's Jazz 88 traffic.
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0: This is a tune that was originated by a Delta blues artist, a guy named Skip James. It's called Hard Time Killing Floor Blues, kind of transformed into a Coltrane-like vehicle by bassist Alexander Claffey, Seamus Blake on tenor sax, Jaleel Shaw on alto. These are two of the leading performers on their respective instruments. Also, Kevin Hayes, the piano, and drummer Bill Stewart. Speaking of Skip James, I thought it would be interesting to hear him in his original form, and we'll listen to his tune Sickbed Blues. I believe it's one of his later recordings. He was kind of rediscovered with the blues revival in the 1960s and died in Philadelphia at the age of 67. He was covered in that series of documentaries that was produced some 25 years ago on PBS by Martin Scorsese. First, though, let's get a look at traffic. We'll go live now to the RTMC with Bob Urich.
1: Watching in the East Metro, eastbound 694 at Century Avenue. It's a vehicle left over from an earlier incident. It's over on the right shoulder. We're seeing some slowdowns on southbound 694. This is in Oakdale, and we've got these delays here starting at 34th Street. In South St. Paul, eastbound 494 between Highway 52 and Hardman Avenue, the right lanes there are blocked due to an oil spill. Live from the RTMC, it's Jazz 88 traffic.
0: Here's Skip James, Sickbed Blues, and don't forget, Jazz 88 is your home for blues for 12 hours, starting Friday nights at 7. Bobby Vandell hosts Bridge to the Blues. That continues later on in the evening. You can hear Smokestack Lightning and Blues Before Sunrise. And it all ends at 7 when Phil Nussbaum kind of takes the helm and brings you bluegrass until noon. And the acoustic music continues. Right now, Skip James on Jazz 88.

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3: BBC News with Moira Alderson. Ukraine says it's carried out marine drone attacks on vessels in the Sea of Azov and its ports. It said it had targeted a tanker carrying grain stolen from Russian-occupied Ukrainian fields. Vitaly Shevchenko has more details.
4: The head of Ukraine's drone forces, Robert Brovdy, he says that they hit five ships, one of them a tanker, in two ports, Russia-occupied ports in southern Ukraine, and he says that nearby waters were also targeted. Now, importantly, there are also reports coming out of Azerbaijan that five of its nationals were killed in a drone strike on two ships in the same sea, and Russia has blamed Ukraine for that attack as well.
3: President Putin will deliver the keynote address to his annual economic forum in St. Petersburg today, with aides insisting Russia remains as powerful as ever, militarily and economically. The opening of the forum on Wednesday was overshadowed by Ukrainian strikes on targets near St. Petersburg, as the BBC's Russia editor Steve Rosenberg explains.
5: I've been to quite a few of these St. Petersburg International Economic Forums, but I've never been to one quite like this. That image that we saw on the opening day of the forum of thick black smoke rising over St. Petersburg after the Ukrainian drone attack, that is going to be the lasting image from this year's forum. And people who were coming to the expo center here saw the smoke, and it was a reminder to everyone about the war on Ukraine, which is now in its fifth year, and many people have been talking about it and wondering what is going to happen, where Russia is heading, and how is this going to end.
3: Mali's military government has banned the use of motorcycles outside major urban areas in an attempt to tackle armed groups. They recently seized the northern city of Kidal and assaulted a military base near the capital Bamako, killing the defence minister. Richard Hamilton reports.
6: With bikes, the militants can carry out hit-and-run attacks across rough terrain, evade security forces, and make quick getaways. So in response, the military junta in Mali has banned large motorbikes with engine capacities bigger than 125 cc's. It's also suspended the import and sale of motorcycles and spare parts for 1 year. Traders have been given just 3 months to declare their existing stock, and officials have warned people that undeclared bikes will be seized.
3: Nigeria has become the latest African country to say it'll repatriate citizens from South Africa following a wave of anti-migrant protests and violence. Hostility towards those who move from other African countries to South Africa in search of work has been simmering for years. BBC News.
2: From the Jazz 88 newsroom, I'm Peter Solomon. Good morning. The Senate passed legislation to fund President Trump's immigration enforcement agencies early this morning. It came after weeks of delays and fierce backlash to an unrelated $1.776 billion settlement fund, which threatened to derail the bill. Senators voted for the $70 billion legislation to fund immigration and customs enforcement and Border Patrol for the next 3 years through the end of President Trump's term. The final vote came after Republicans narrowly defeated multiple attempts to add language to the bill, which would permanently ban Trump's settlement fund to compensate political allies who believe they have been politically persecuted. June is Gun Violence Awareness Month. Minnesota Congresswoman Kelly Morrison used the occasion to make a plea to lawmakers on the House floor to finally do something to stop gun violence.
7: What are we doing if we are not listening to the American people, not protecting our children? We need to listen to the American people. We need to act to keep our children safe.
2: Morrison listed the things she thought such a plan should include.
7: We need to ban assault weapons, bump stocks and high-capacity magazine sales, get weapons of war off our

0: streets, invest in addressing our nation's mental health crisis. The list goes on.
1: June will also mark 10 months since the Annunciation Catholic School shooting in Minneapolis. The Minnesota Board of Animal Health is closely monitoring the first U.S. case of New World screwworm, in 60 years. That was in Texas. Senior veterinarian Katie Corneal says the flesh-eating parasite was found on a three-week-old calf.
2: It's definitely something that's worth maintaining awareness around. The fly itself does not fly very far, so we don't expect it to immediately fly all the way from Texas to here. But animals move, so animal movements are kind of the greatest risk that we think about.
1: Dr. Corneal says the screwworm's larval stage, where the maggot eats the living flesh of warm-blooded animals. She says it can also infect dogs, cats, and other pets as well. Turning to sports, in pro football, new Vikings general manager Nolan Teasley made the first moves of his Minnesota tenure yesterday. The Vikings signed wide receivers Michael Briscoe and Trayvon Rudolph to the 90-man roster. Both players went undrafted in April before signing with the Seattle Seahawks, where Teasley previously served. Seattle released the players shortly after the signings, and Minnesota released Joaquin Davis in a corresponding move. In minor league baseball, the Saints beat the Indianapolis Indians 7-4 yesterday. That series continues at 7:07 p.m. tonight. In women's soccer, the Minnesota Aurora beat Raleigh Madison 7-0 yesterday. Next, Minnesota hosts RKC Third Coast. That's tomorrow at TCO Stadium at 4 o'clock in the afternoon.
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1: Coming up in just a moment, one of the seminal bebop recordings from the mid-1940s made by Dizzy Gillespie and Charlie Parker together. We'll hear them on Shaw Nuff. First, a look at the Twin Cities forecast. A 50% chance for showers and thunderstorms today in the afternoon. Otherwise, sunny this morning, a high of 83 degrees. A slight chance for showers and thunderstorms before about 8 o'clock, before skies clear, a low of 62. Sunny Saturday with a high of 87. Right now, it's fair and 70 degrees in the Twin Cities. 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

0: I think it's been 40 years since I originally heard that recording from 1945 of Sean Nuff, a variation on I Got Rhythm featuring Dizzy Gillespie, Charlie Parker on alto sax, Al Haig on piano, Curly Russell on bass, and Sid Catlett on drums. And it still makes me shake my head as far as what those guys could do so well. I'm Peter Solomon. It's the morning show on Minnesota's Jazz Station 88.5. Coming up in just a moment, another alto and trumpet pairing, this time Cannonball Adderley and Miles Davis from Cannonball's album Something Else on Blue Note Records. We'll hear a tune named for the Chicago DJ Daddy-O Daily. It's called One for Daddy-O. The rhythm section, Hank Jones on piano, Sam Jones on bass, and drummer Art Blakey helped make it an absolutely classic recording. Right now, let's head to the RTMC and get the latest on traffic with Bob Urich.
1: Looking in the West Metro in Wayzata and Minnetonka, we've got slowdowns on Highway 12 due to road construction in both directions. In South St. Paul, eastbound 494 has two lanes of traffic blocked between Highway 52 and Hardman Avenue due to a cooking oil spill that happened last night, and they're still dealing with that situation. In Eden Prairie, we had some debris on southbound 494. That ramp to get to East 212. That has now been cleared. 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

0: I think it's super cool for a DJ to be honored with a tune named for them on a classic jazz recording. Daddy O'Daly was so honored by Cannonball Adderley. That was Miles, of course, playing trumpet. We heard a bit of his gravelly voice at the conclusion of that. The rhythm section, absolutely phenomenal. Hank Jones on piano, bassist Sam Jones, and drummer Art Blakey. That's off the album Something Else on Blue Note Records. I'm Peter Solomon. It's the morning show. Stay tuned for our live music calendar and music on the way from bassist Ben Wolf and Twin Cities bass guitarist Joel Shapira as well on Jazz 88.
1: One small habit that can have a major safety impact behind the steering wheel is where to put your hands. 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Experts say we no longer use the traditional 10 and 2 o'clock position. Instead, keep your hands lower. Try for 9 and 3 or 8 and 4 o'clock positions. MnDOT says making these simple adjustments to your steering habits will enhance your safety on the road.
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1: Starting in Blaine, southbound Highway 65 and Highway 10, got a crash in the middle of that intersection. Looks like at least two lanes are closed in that intersection. In Fridley, southbound University at 61st Avenue, it's a crash with the left lane closed. South Minneapolis, West 62 at 43rd Avenue. We had some debris in the roadway in the right lane. That has been cleared. Looking at some slowdowns. This is in South St. Paul, East 494 between Highway 52 and Hardman Avenue. You will see delays there. A couple of lanes of traffic are closed due to an oil spill. Live from the RTMC, it's Jazz 88 traffic.
0: Well, I mentioned we'd hear from bassist Ben Wolf, and we're going to get to that in a couple of minutes. But I thought first we'd listen to a recording of what I know to be one of Yancey's favorite tunes. It's Lady Bird by Tad Dameron. This is a performance from 1948. Tad Dameron recorded this with Fats Navarro on trumpet and saxophonists Wardell Gray and Alan Eager, plus Kenny Clark on drums and bassist Curly Russell. Lady Bird on Listener Driven, Jazz 88.

0: Guitarist Joel Shapira doing Joe Henderson's blues composition Isotope. That tune goes back to the mid-60s. It's on a landmark Henderson recording called Inner Urge. I'm Peter Solomon. This is The Morning Show on Listener Driven Jazz 88. Coming up, new big band sounds from Helen Sung, and we'll hear at long last that music I promised from bassist Ben Wolf from his recent recording Anytime After Now on Listener Driven Jazz 88.
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0: Turning to the news, Israel's Air Force has struck parts of southern Lebanon, and the military issued evacuation warnings for some 9 villages. Television and movie actors have voted to ratify a 4-year contract with studios and streaming services. Authorities in Dakota County warn about a recent increase in drug overdoses. And in sports, in minor league baseball, the Saints beat the Indianapolis Indians 7-4 yesterday. That series will continue tonight. First pitch, 7:07 p.m. More on these stories in our next full newscast at 9 o'clock. Here's your Twin Cities forecast. A 50% chance for showers and thunderstorms, mostly after about 1 o'clock. Mostly sunny skies before that time, a high of 83 degrees. Tonight, still a slight chance for showers and thunderstorms until about 8 o'clock. Becoming clear, a low of 62. Sunny and hot over the weekend, highs the upper 80s. Right now, 70 degrees under fair skies. Let's get the latest on traffic with Bob Urich at the RTMC.
2: We've got delays in the East Metro. This is East 694 at Century Avenue. There's a vehicle blocking the shoulder on that right side. In South St. Paul, heavier delays. This is East 494 between Highway 52 and Hardman Avenue. There was an oil spill there last night. They're still cleaning that up. It was a cooking oil spill. They've got 2 lanes on that right side closed. In Blaine, southbound 65 at Highway 10. It's a crash in that intersection at Highway 10 and Highway 65. 2 lanes of traffic are blocked there. In Fridley, southbound University at 61st Avenue, crash there has the left lane closed. Live from the RTMC, it's Jazz 88 traffic.

0: Any time after now, the title cut from the most recent release from bassist Ben Wolf here on Listener Driven Jazz 88. 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Coming up, Looking for a Place to Park, a classic recording for the team of Slim Gaylord and bassist Slam Stewart. First, let's get the latest on traffic. We'll go live to the RTMC with Bob Urich.
1: Got slowdowns in Minneapolis on 94 westbound. They start at 1st Avenue and continue till you get through the Lowry Tunnel. In Wayzata and Minnetonka, we've got road work on Highway 12 causing slowdowns. In the East Metro, East 694 at Century, there's a vehicle left over from an earlier incident. It's over on the side. In Blaine, southbound 65 at Highway 10, it's a crash here on Highway 65, and they've got multiple lanes in that intersection currently blocked with crashed vehicles. Live from the RTMC, it's Jazz 88 traffic.
2: Been riding down and round the block, haven't taken notice of any clock. The sun's gone down and it's almost dark, looking for a place to park. An officer told me to come on past. Why, the next thing happened, I was out of gas. He said, you can't stop over here, I've been looking for a place to park. My cash was low, I didn't know where to go. I fell on down to a gasoline station. My sweetie said, come on, baby, let's go. I said, mama, won't you have a little patience? We kept riding round the block, didn't notice any clock. Well, the sun was down, really dark, looking for a place to park, yeah.

0: An album that's just recently been issued, archive material of Thelonious Monk's quartet, Charlie Rouse on tenor sax, Larry Gale's bass, Ben Reilly on drums. That recording from Paris in 1967, and we heard Ruby, My Dear. I'm Peter Solomon. It's The Morning Show on Listener Driven Jazz 88. Malachi Thompson was a trumpeter who worked in kind of like the avant-garde and bop as well. He was prolific and based in Chicago for much of his career, although he's originally from Kentucky. We're going to hear Malachi Thompson in a recording for Chicago's Delmark label, an album called Rising Daystar that features as special guest legendary saxophonist Gary Bartz. That's coming up right after First Alert Traffic on Jazz 88.
1: 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Two MPS music educators are quarterfinalists for the 2027 Grammy Educator of the Year. They are Leslie Earls, band specialist at Edison High School, and Lori Myers, choir specialist at South High School. MPS Superintendent Dr. Lisa Sales Adams has more.
2: Whoever the finalist is, they actually have an opportunity to spend a week participating in Grammy festivities. Then they get $10,000 for their classroom. So that's a big deal.
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3: Watching in Blaine, southbound Highway 65 at Highway 10, looks like a crash there has been cleared, but we're still dealing with delays starting at 105th. In South St. Paul, eastbound 494, we've got slowdowns between Highway 52 and Hardman Avenue due to road maintenance activities. They've got the two right lanes currently closed. Seeing some slowdowns in South Minneapolis. This is northbound 35W. They begin at Lake Street. Live from the RTMC, it's Jazz 88 traffic.

0: Some fine modern jazz from the 1990s out of Chicago. That's Malachi Thompson and his free bop band, plus legendary alto saxophonist Gary Bartz, Kirk Brown on the piano there, Harrison Bankhead bass, Nasa Abadi on drums, and Thompson on trumpet. Coming up on 9 o'clock, which means it's time to get our final look at traffic with Bob Urich at the RTMC.
1: Now we're watching in the South Metro. East 494 has the right two lanes closed at Highway 52 for midday road maintenance activities. In the West Metro, Highway 12 is seeing construction delays in Wayzata and in Minnetonka due to roadwork activities there. Jazz 88 keeps you in touch with major closures and delays at the top of the hour during the midday today. Then we return for live reports this afternoon starting at 2:30.

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1: It said it had targeted dry cargo vessels and a tanker carrying grain stolen from Russian-occupied Ukrainian fields. Here's James Landale.
2: Ukrainian officials said a Russian drone attack on a dairy factory in the Kyiv region had killed 4 civilians and injured 7 more. Ukrainian commanders said their drones had struck 5 ships in ports on the Sea of Azov east of Crimea. The foreign ministry in Azerbaijan said 5 of its nationals had been killed in an attack on 2 cargo ships, which Russia blamed on Ukraine. In the Romanian Black Sea port of Constanta, the authorities said a marine drone exploded near an oil terminal without causing any damage.
1: President Putin is delivering the keynote address to his annual economic forum in St. Petersburg, with aides insisting that Russia remains as powerful as ever, militarily and economically. Moscow is running an increasingly large budget deficit as money is channeled towards the war in Ukraine. But one of Mr. Putin's closest advisers, Kirill Dmitriev, told the BBC the Russian economy was proving resilient in the face of international sanctions.
3: It's not as much growth as last year, but it's not as bad as UK and European media says. It's definitely better than European economy, better than UK economy. Why? Because Russia has diversified quite a bit, but also benefits from higher prices on oil. Yes, interest rates are a bit too high. We believe they should be lower for more investments, but Russia economy has proven resilience.
1: South Africa has introduced a long-acting HIV injection in an attempt to reduce new infections. The country has one of the highest HIV rates in the world, amounting to an estimated 13% of the population. Phumza Philani is in Johannesburg.
4: The twice-a-year drug lenacapavir will be made available to 300 public facilities around the country, in the most at-risk communities to start. Many in the local health sector have said the arrival of the new drug is a remarkable addition to South Africa's efforts to prevent new HIV infections, which have been slowly creeping up amongst young people. Speaking at the launch, President Cyril Ramaphosa said the drug symbolized hope and meant the country was a step closer towards its goal of having a generation without AIDS.
1: The Lebanese president, Joseph Aoun, has accused Iran of using his country as a bargaining chip as he tries to secure a ceasefire across the country. The Iranian government has made the ending of Israel's occupation of southern Lebanon and a halt to Israeli strikes a condition of any peace deal with the US. President Aoun said it was time for the Iran-backed Shia militant group Hezbollah and Israel to sit and talk. This is the latest world news from the BBC.
5: From the Jazz 88 newsroom, I'm Peter Solomon. Good morning. Television and movie actors have voted to ratify a 4-year contract with studios and streaming services. This comes after union leaders negotiated protections against synthetic actors created by artificial intelligence. The ratification was widely expected, and a strike like the one in 2023 never seemed likely during the drama-free negotiations. More than 90% of Screen Actors Guild American Federation of Television and Radio Artists members approved the agreement. The new deal, like one recently reached by Hollywood writers, is for 4 years instead of the usual 3-year period. This provides extra labor stability in the industry. The contract includes provisions to keep the use of AI actors minimized. A University of Minnesota journalism professor says she's dismayed but not surprised that the Star Tribune is making staffing cuts. Professor Emerita Jane Kirtley says any workforce reductions can have a direct impact on the quality and quantity of news coverage.
6: There's no way that you strengthen a media outlet by reducing the number of people that are working there. It's simple mathematics. I don't care how much they're trying to use AI or whatever the case might be. Ultimately, you have to have human beings there gathering news, vetting the stories, and creating the content.
5: The Star Tribune says the workforce reductions are part of a broader effort to adapt to changes in the media industry and reader habits. Authorities in Dakota County are warning about a recent increase in drug overdoses. The Dakota County Drug Task Force says the spike in fatal and non-fatal ODs over the last week may signal an increased presence of fentanyl in the drug supply. Officers are reminding residents to know the signs of an opioid overdose. They include loss of consciousness, slow

0: or stopped breathing, discolored skin tone, choking or gurgling sounds, or limp body. Officials say naloxone can reverse an opioid overdose. In sports, in women's basketball, emerging, Minnesota Lynx star Olivia Miles had the best game of her young WNBA career as Minnesota beat the Golden State Valkyries 87-84 last night. Miles finished with 28 points and 7 assists in the victory, while Courtney Williams chipped in with 17 points. She set a rookie league record by making 8 three-point baskets in the game. Minnesota hosts the Seattle Storm tomorrow at noon. In Major League Baseball, the Twins lost 8-6 to the Kansas City Royals at Target Field last night. Game 2 of the 4-game series is tonight at 7:15. Games 3 and 4 scheduled for Saturday and Sunday at 1:10 p.m. both days. On the roads, in the South Metro, East 494 is the right two lanes closed at Highway 52. That's for midday road maintenance. In the West Metro, Highway 12 seeing construction delays in Wayzata and Minnetonka due to MnDOT work. Your Twin Cities forecast, a chance of showers and thunderstorms mostly this afternoon. Otherwise, sunny this morning, a high of 83. A slight chance of showers and thunderstorms overnight, a low around 62, becoming clear. Sunny tomorrow, a high of 87. Right now, fair and 70 degrees in the Twin Cities. I'm Peter Solomon for Jazz 88.
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that thing, Mr. Cynthia Lodge. You know you can do it.

that piano, yeah? Kid. You know, you really can blow that thing.

pianist Larry Goldings from a 1997 recording called Awareness. The song was Sticky Mac. Joining Goldings on that release were bassist Larry Grenadier and legendary drummer Paul Motion, who is in the famed Bill Evans Trio. Just before that, we heard a classic from Louis Armstrong. It was Gut Bucket Blues, and we started that set with Smooth Sailing, and that was sung by Ella Fitzgerald. I'm Peter Solomon. Stay tuned for Engines of Our Ingenuity. A little bit later on this hour, saxophonist Houston Person with the legendary blues and ballads singer and pianist Charles Brown. We're going to continue with a Canadian pianist named Brian Dickinson. Together with the Penderecki Strings, this is Spring Sprung In here on Lister Driven Jazz 88.

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1: 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Drummer Marcus Gilmore has powered the music of some of today's most influential artists, and now he's on a journey to the new, making his debut as the band leader with a live recording from the Village Vanguard. 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
4: Today, the weapon we didn't know about. The University of Houston's College of Engineering presents this series about the machines that make our civilization run and the people whose ingenuity created them. Thursday, November 26, 1943. British troop ship Rona is underway from Oran to Port Said, an Allied convoy. She carries 2,000 American soldiers. At 4:20 that afternoon, German bombers find the convoy and they begin circling it. Troops on the Rona are puzzled by several smaller airplanes flying below the bombers. Are they Allied fighters there to protect them? Then a couple of those small planes attack the ship ahead of the Rona. Moments later, another comes directly at Rona. First, it falls away from a mother plane, and then it accelerates. At 5:30 p.m., it strikes the Rona's port flank at enormous speed. The device blows open a huge hole, killing hundreds outright. The burning ship sinks, and when the smoke clears, 1,135 troops and crew have died. The images of burned and damaged bodies are a horror that will remain etched on survivors and rescuers alike. One of the least known weapons of World War II has just inflicted the greatest American death toll on any ship that went down. As a pre-teenager, I followed the aerial war closely, yet this is news to me, for the Rona disaster was hushed up. Its survivors were bundled off to the war in Asia without so much as a chance to grieve. We at home didn't hear about it at all. What had struck the ship was something called a glide bomb. Glide bombs had first been used in World War I. Dirigibles had tried dropping bombs with stubby wings that could glide into the side rather than the top of a target. That idea came back in World War II. The Germans, Russians, English, Japanese, and Americans all worked on it, but only the Germans and Americans made usable weapons of it. The Germans were first. They realized that such a device had to be radio-controlled and it needed a rocket booster to get it past enemy fire. By 1943, the Germans were using glide bombs in combat. The Henschel 293 that destroyed Rona was a small unmanned airplane with stubby wings and an 1,100-pound bomb. Pilot Hans Dochtermann dropped it from his Heinkel bomber at about 4,000 feet. The rocket kicked in as it fell, and Dochtermann's bombardier, Georg Zuther, steered it into the Rona from a safe distance. It may have been moving over 500 miles an hour when it struck. America was developing its own glide bombs by then, and we imposed secrecy on this whole business. Soon after that, we gained air superiority in Europe, and German glide bombs were no longer a threat. We went on to create our own glide bombs, and were soon using them with murderous effect against enemy bridges. By war's end, the Japanese had developed an even more sinister version of the technology. That was the human-flown kamikaze bomb. And so the waters of the Mediterranean closed over that terrible November day. Rona went down, and we in America never knew. Secrets had to be kept, and a war had to be won. I'm John Leinhardt at the University of Houston, where we're interested in the way inventive minds work.
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the brilliant blues singer and pianist Charles Brown, who was, I think of him kind of as a style that connects that of Nat King Cole and Ray Charles. He came of into vogue in the 1940s and had a long and fruitful career. This recording that was reissued by 32 Jazz, Joel Dorn's label, featured saxophonist Houston Person alongside him. I'm Peter Solomon. Coming up, we'll hear the ballad I Remember Clifford. That's a Benny Golson homage to trumpeter Clifford Brown. And we'll hear from Brown himself, one of the recordings he made with Max Roach. This is Take the H Train on Lister Driven Jazz 88.

0: Benny Golson's composition, I Remember Clifford, an homage to Clifford Brown, who died in a tragic car wreck in 1956, along with pianist Ritchie Powell. And that was I Remember Clifford. Just before that, it was Brown himself, Ritchie Powell with him too, in the Clifford Brown Max Roach Quintet doing Take the A-Train. Still to come, we'll hear Dave Brubeck interpreting Someday My Prince Will Come, and next we'll listen to the alto saxophonist and blues singer Eddie Cleanhead Vincent and a tune called I'm in an Awful Mood. I hope you're not in an awful mood. And don't forget, by the way, speaking of blues, we carry 12 hours of blues every Friday night here on Jazz 88, starting with Bobby Van Dellen, Bridge to the Blues. So, Eddie Cleanhead Vincent up next on listener-driven Jazz 88.
1: 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Two MPS music educators are quarterfinalists for the 2027 Grammy Educator of the Year. They are Leslie Earls, band specialist at Edison High School, and Lori Myers, choir specialist at South High School. MPS Superintendent Dr. Lisa Sales Adams has more.
2: Whoever the finalist is, they actually have an opportunity to spend a week participating in Grammy festivities. 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

0: Dave Brubeck, Someday My Prince Will Come, wrapping up this edition of The Morning Show. Coming up on Jazz with Class, DJ Nixter and Manny Hill will host. You'll hear music from bassist Ray Brown, recent recording by Bria Skonberg, the trumpeter, Kenny Barron, Lionel Hampton, clarinetist Virginia McDonald, saxophonist James Brandon Lewis, and more. I'm Peter Solomon for Jazz 88.
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2: BBC News, I'm John Shea. Ukraine has targeted Russian vessels in the Sea of Azov using naval drones. It said they included a tanker carrying grain from Russian-occupied Ukraine. Azerbaijan said five of its civilians were killed in a drone attack in the area. Romania has said a naval device exploded in its port of Constanța, which Kiev has admitted to, saying it had been knocked off course by Russian jamming. In recent weeks, Ukraine has become more audacious in its use of

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1: ...than expected for a third month in a row. Almost half of them are in leisure and hospitality hires in the run-up to the Football World Cup. The authorities in Niger say they've recovered the bodies of almost 50 people who died of thirst in a remote part of the Sahara Desert. The group were returning from neighbouring Mali when the vehicle they were travelling in broke down. And three men convicted of stealing a priceless ancient Romanian helmet have been jailed for 4 years each in the Netherlands. The golden helmet of Kotso Feneshti was snatched from a Dutch museum where it was on loan last year. BBC News.
2: From the Jazz 88 newsroom, I'm Peter Solomon. Good morning. U.S. employers added a surprising 172,000 jobs in May as the labor market continued to show resilience in the face of rising costs from the Iran war. The Labor Department reported today that job growth was down slightly last month from a revised 179,000 in April. The unemployment rate stayed at a low 4.3%. The job market has been recovering this year from a miserable last year. So far, shrugging off higher energy prices and increased economic uncertainty since the U.S. and Israel attacked Iran in late February. Governor Walz is hosting a signing ceremony today at noon for the $1.2 billion bonding bill. The infrastructure package will support projects around Minnesota for public safety, clean water, transportation, state buildings, and housing. The governor will be joined by St. Paul Mayor Cully Herr, along with transportation, labor, and budget state officials. Walz originally proposed a $907 million bonding bill at the beginning of the legislative session. He compromised with legislative leaders and lawmakers on the larger infrastructure package. Prince Celebration Week continues in Minneapolis this evening with the Celebration of Life 10th Anniversary Concert at the Armory. Kevin Kurt of Meet Minneapolis says Morris Day and members of Prince's bands, The Revolution and New Power Generation, will be among the performers. He says, quote, people truly enjoy that music, that Minneapolis sound that Prince helped put on the map. Some of those were there before him, but he really established that and spread it far and wide, close quote. Prince's friends Jimmy Jam and Terry Lewis will take part in panel discussions this afternoon at the Hyatt Regency, and Paisley Park will host an open house all day in Chanhassen. On the roads today, in Major League Baseball, the Twins lost 8-6 to the Kansas City Royals at Target Field last night. Game 2 of the 4-game series is this evening at 7:15. Games 3 and 4 scheduled for Saturday and Sunday at 1:10 p.m. both days. In women's soccer, the Aurora beat Raleigh Madison 7-0 yesterday. Minnesota hosts RKC Third Coast tomorrow afternoon at 4. On the roads today in the South Metro, East 494 is the right two lanes. Closed at Highway 52 for midday road activities, road maintenance activities. And in the West Metro, Highway 12 is seeing construction delays in Wayzata and Minnetonka, and that's due to MnDOT work. Here's your Twin Cities forecast. A 50% chance for showers and thunderstorms, mostly in the afternoon today. Until then, mostly sunny skies. A high of 83. Still a slight chance for showers and thunderstorms this evening, becoming mostly clear later, a low of 62, sunny skies Saturday, a high of 87. I'm Peter Solomon for Jazz 88.

No need for the blues when you've got the afternoon cruise. Hey, it's Yancey, and I've got all sorts of jazzy sounds for your weekday wind down. Tune in Monday through Thursday from 3 to 7 p.m., and we get started at 2:30 on Fridays with traffic on the 10s. It's music for the moment here on Jazz 88.

You just listened to Bria Skongberg with Mark Ham Sunrise right here on Jazz 88 Jazz with Class. I'm DJ Nixter on this beautiful Friday morning. Minneapolis public schools are almost done for the summer. We have seniors graduating. Shout out to the class of 2026. Congratulations to you. We're celebrating you. Coming up is Lionel Hampton and Virginia McDonald. But first, we have Kenny Barron with Donna Maria right here on Jazz 88, Jazz with Class.

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You need to feed your soul. So tune in to Soul Village on Jazz 88. 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

was Virginia McDonald with Last Call at Dimitri's, right here on Jazz 88 Jazz with Class. I'm DJ Nixter. We are just 15 days away from the 2026 Special Olympics USA Games, which will take place here in Minnesota at the U of M, bringing together thousands of athletes, coaches, and unified partners from all 50 states. I'm excited that I'll be representing Team Minnesota, and I'm also going to be the official DJ for the athlete welcome party on June 19th. I am going to welcome more than 4,300 athletes and coaches from all 50 states, and that will be such an exciting time for me. Make sure you mark your calendar for June 20th through the 26th for an unforgettable week of competitions, camaraderies, and celebration. Go Team Minnesota! We have James Brandon Lewis with Prince Eugene right here on Jazz 88, Jazz with Class.

0: Programming on Jazz 88 is supported by The Dakota, 10th and Nicolet, downtown Minneapolis. Coming to The Dakota for two shows, singer-songwriter Haley Reinhart on Tuesday, June 30th. 25-year recording veteran Mindy Abaire performs two shows on Wednesday, July 1st. Then on Saturday, the 4th of July, the roots, blues, jazz, and pop of Davina and the Vagabonds. 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
2: 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They are Leslie Earls, band specialist at Edison High School, and Lori Myers, choir specialist at South High School. MPS Superintendent Dr. Lisa Sales Adams has more.
3: Whoever the finalist is, they actually have an opportunity to spend a week participating in Grammy festivities. 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

0: That was Joe Pass with Blues for Baby B, right here on Jazz 88 Jazz with Class. My name is DJ Nixter. 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Coming up next hour, we have Harold Mayburn, Thundercat, and so much more. But first, we have the BBC World News right here on Jazz 88, Jazz with Class.
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1: BBC News, I'm John Shea. Ukraine says it's carried out marine drone attacks on vessels in the Sea of Azov and its ports. It said it had targeted dry cargo vessels and a tanker carrying grain stolen from Russian-occupied Ukrainian fields. The BBC has analysed footage of attacks on five vessels that Ukraine says it carried out. Azerbaijan says five of its citizens have been killed in attacks on two cargo ships, but didn't say who was responsible. President Putin has used his keynote address at the annual International Economic Forum in St. Petersburg to talk up the state of Russia's economy. He dismissed Western criticism that it had stalled, saying Russia was now experiencing the same growth levels as Eurozone countries. Russia's space agency has insisted that there's no threat to the crew of the International Space Station, as repairs are carried out to fix air leaks. Roscosmos said two cosmonauts had sealed one leak and work was continuing on the second. NASA had told the other

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2: From the Jazz 88 newsroom, I'm Peter Solomon. Maine Senate hopeful Graham Plattner is hosting his first major campaign event since media reports surfaced that he previously exchanged sexually explicit text messages with several women while he was married. Plattner, an oyster farmer and progressive activist, is key to the Democrats' hopes to take back the U.S. Senate this year, as the party needs him to defeat longtime Republican Senator Susan Collins. Plattner is scheduled to appear in Bar Harbor on Friday with Progressive Representative Ro Khanna of California and a pair of Democratic main candidates. It's billed as, quote, get out the vote rally, close quote. Minnesota House DFL leader Zach Stevenson of Coon Rapids will have a rematch with his 2024 GOP opponent in the November election. Republican Josh Jungling is challenging Stevenson once again for the House District 54A seat in Anoka County. Stevenson topped Jungling 52-48% 2 years ago. However, the margin of victory was only 872 votes. Jungling officially filed to run on Thursday. $80,000 worth of paintings and art prints were stolen Tuesday morning from the North Loop studio of Minneapolis artist Leon Hushka, according to the Star Tribune. Between 6:45 and 7:45 a.m. Tuesday, two men broke into the studio and made off with some 18 paintings and 40 to 50 prints. Security footage appears to show the men carrying the stolen art away on a rolling cart. Hushka and his assistant, Carly Novak, found the studio completely empty when they arrived on Tuesday. Hushka said that he was shocked at first, but soon saw humor in the situation. Hushka said, quote, in an hour I was laughing because I thought it was so ludicrous and so crazy that someone would steal that much art, close quote. Hushka is 80 years old and was born in Austria at a displaced persons camp following his parents' escape from Ukraine after World War II. The family immigrated to the U.S. and Hushka grew up in Minneapolis. Late last month, Hushka opened the exhibition The Year of the Horse at his studio. The subjects of the exhibited works depicted horses and women honoring the Chinese Year of the Horse. He also included up to 50 prints, some of those dated back to the 1970s. In sports, in pro football, new Vikings general manager Nolan Teasley made the first moves of his Minnesota tenure yesterday. He signed wide receivers Michael Briscoe and Trayvon Rudolph to the 90-man roster yesterday. In minor league baseball, the Saints beat the Indianapolis Indians 7-4 yesterday. That series continues tonight at 7:07 p.m. And in women's basketball, emerging Minnesota Lynx star Olivia Miles had the best game of her WNBA career as Minnesota beat the Golden State Valkyries 87-84. Miles finished with 28 points and 7 assists in the victory, and Courtney Williams chipped in with 17 points. She set a rookie league record by making 8 three-point baskets in the game, and Minnesota will host the Seattle Storm tomorrow at noon. In the South Metro, East 494 is the right two lanes closed at Highway 52 for midday road maintenance. In the West Metro, Highway 12 is seeing construction delays in Wayzata and Minnetonka due to MnDOT work. Your Twin Cities forecast, a chance of showers and thunderstorms this afternoon. Today's high around 83 degrees. A slight chance for showers and thunderstorms tonight, a low of 62. Sunny tomorrow and a high of 87. 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

Hey everybody, I'm Bobby Vandell, host of Bridge to the Blues. 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

You just listened to Thundercat with Candlelight right here on Jazz 88 Jazz with Class. I'm DJ Nixter. On Wednesday, I had a great time DJing the Pep Fest at Minneapolis Roosevelt High School. And it was the Senior Salute, which is a Pep Fest all about the seniors, celebrating them. There were some good messages from the student ambassadors. I got to say a little message to the seniors too as well, wishing them the best of luck as they move on from high school to college or whatever they're doing next year. So I wish them the best of luck. To my Roosevelt Teddy seniors, I'm going to miss you. Coming up later is a jazz moment with Jack DeJohnette. But first we have Yuko Mabuchi with Sky with No Tears right here on Jazz 88, Jazz with Class.

0: Now a jazz moment. NEA jazz master Jack DeJohnette grew up in a family full of music appreciation. He listened to everything from opera, country western, rhythm and blues, to jazz and swing music. It was these early listening skills and broad taste that shaped him into the sensitive player he is today.
1: 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The musicians know I got their back, no matter where they go. And so when you know that you're being listened to, it frees you up. So you're free to go wherever you want to go.

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That was Buddy Guy and Junior Wells with My Baby, She Left Me, right here on Jazz with Class. I'm DJ Nixter. 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Coming up is Lee Morgan with Something Cute right here on Jazz 88, Jazz with Class.

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2: 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Two MPS music educators are quarterfinalists for the 2027 Grammy Educator of the Year. They are Leslie Earls, band specialist at Edison High School, and Lori Myers, choir specialist at South High School. MPS Superintendent Dr. Lisa Sales Adams has more.
3: Whoever the finalist is, they actually have an opportunity to spend a week participating in Grammy festivities. 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So that's a big deal.
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0: Wynton Marsalis with the Jubilees. So we right here on Jazz 88 Jazz with Class. I'm DJ Nixter. Tomorrow I am celebrating my sister Annie's birthday, her 20th birthday. Happy birthday, Annie. Other than that, I don't have anything else planned right now. I might go to a grad party or something, but it should be a pretty chill weekend. Thanks for listening to Jazz with Class. Up next is This Just In, Discover the Best New Music in the Jazz 88 Library. But first, we have the BBC World News right here on Jazz 88, Minnesota's Jazz Station, 88.5 FM.
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2: BBC News, I'm John Shea. Ukrainian marine drone attacks have hit five ships in the Sea of Azov and its Russian-controlled ports. Ukraine said it had targeted dry cargo vessels and a tanker. Azerbaijan says five of its citizens were killed aboard two cargo ships. Kiev also said one of its drones had exploded in the Romanian Black Sea port off Constanza after it was jammed by Russian forces. President Putin has said he sees no reason to meet his Ukrainian counterpart. Volodymyr Zelensky had published an open letter inviting the Russian leader to face-to-face peace talks. Russia's space agency has insisted there's no threat to the crew of the International Space Station as repairs are carried out to fix air leaks. Roscosmos said cosmonauts had sealed one leak and work was in preparation for the second. NASA had told astronauts on board to shelter in a docked SpaceX module as a precaution. South Africa is rolling out a long-acting HIV prevention and treatment jab. The country has one of the highest HIV rates. Lenacapavir is administered twice a year. Iran says its navy has fired warning missiles and drones at American warships in the Gulf of Oman, saying they'd been harassing commercial vessels. The account has been disputed by the US. Splits have been laid bare among Lebanon's sectarian leadership over the US-brokered ceasefire deal with Israel.

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1: The orbiting laboratory. NASA says this was done, quote, out of an abundance of caution, close quote. That part of the space station has suffered from cracks and leaks over the years. NASA said Roscosmos decided on a more extensive repair after fresh leaks were discovered. The astronauts were allowed to leave the capsule after repair work was paused. U.S. Senator Tina Smith and Congresswoman Angie Craig are celebrating the release of an ICE detainee from Burnsville with a life-threatening ovarian cyst. Guatemala native Andrea Pedro Francisco was released Thursday from ICE custody in Texas. The Minnesota lawmakers say Pedro Francisco was picked up by federal agents while on her way to work in February, 6 days before her surgery was scheduled, and yet she did not receive proper medical treatment while in El Paso. Her request for a humanitarian parole was denied last month. Smith says, quote, now she'll be able to get the life-saving medical care she should have been able to receive back in February. Smith and Craig both worked for Pedro Francisco's release. She says there are policies in place to prevent the spread and veterinary inspections before cattle are moved to other states. The first New World screwworm case in the United States in decades is not expected to lead to mass infestation. Minnesota Board of Animal Health senior veterinarian Katie Corneal.
2: Don't panic, but maintain awareness. This isn't, you know, considered a food safety issue. We consider our meat supply is still safe, but we want to think about food security and how these industries are affected.
1: Corneal says there are policies in place to prevent the spread and veterinary inspections before cattle are moved to other states. New World screwworm had been advancing north in Mexico and just crossed into Texas. In sports, in Major League Baseball, the Twins lost 8-6 to the Kansas City Royals at Target Field yesterday. Game 2 of the series is tonight at 7:15. In women's basketball, emerging Minnesota Lynx star Olivia Miles, the best game of her young WNBA career, as Minnesota beat the Golden State Valkyries 87-84 last night. Miles finished with 28 points and 7 assists in the victory. In women's soccer, the Minnesota Aurora beat Raleigh Madison 7-0 yesterday. Minnesota will host RKC Third Coast tomorrow afternoon at 4. On the roads, in the South Metro, East 494 is the right two lanes closed at Highway 52 for midday road work. In the West Metro, Highway 12 is seeing construction delays in Wayzata and Minnetonka because of MnDOT work as well. Here's your Twin Cities forecast. A chance of showers and thunderstorms this afternoon. Sunny skies otherwise, a high of 83. A slight chance of showers and thunderstorms this evening. Mostly clear later on, a low of 62. Sunny tomorrow and hot with a high of 87. 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
3: And you are now listening to This Just In. I'm Yancey, bringing you new music, recent releases, and fresh ads to Jazz 88's library. We're counting down the days till the Twin Cities Jazz Festival that's happening Juneteenth weekend, Friday, June 19th, Saturday, June 20th. And I got the chance to speak with a young performer who will be making her fourth appearance at the Twin Cities Jazz Festival. I'm talking about trumpeter and composer Ella Grace. Next up, we're going to hear an interview that I did with Ella Grace, ahead of the Twin Cities Jazz Fest. We're going to hear a tune from her debut project that's called Figments. And then moving on to some more newer releases, we'll hear from Emmanuel Wilkins live at the Village Vanguard. Vanguard. Alton Senkalar, Helen Sung Big Band, and Lakeisha Benjamin's project We Dream has officially dropped today. We'll also hear from Ingrid Jensen Landing. So stick around for new, fresh, jazzy sounds. Again, we're starting off with this interview between me and Ella Grace. Stay tuned. It's Jazz 88.

In addition to highlighting mid and late career players, the Twin Cities Jazz Festival celebrates both youth musicians carrying the tradition and the up-and-comers making it their own. Trumpeter Ella Grace is a great example of both. She's in her early 20s and has already performed at the Jazz Festival 3 times. This year, she'll return for a 4th time to perform music from her debut album, Figments.

0: raised in Stillwater, Minnesota, and coming up in the metro area, Ella Grace bopped around from guitar to percussion before settling on the trumpet.
1: My musical upbringing really started here in the Twin Cities area. I was really lucky to get to study with Prince's longtime lead player, Steve Strand, who lives in the same town as me where I was growing up. So really benefited from just kind of the wealth of the jazz scene here in the Twin Cities, and I'm very grateful for that. I always looked over fondly at the trumpets, a little bit jealous, self-teaching myself a little bit, trying to learn trumpet, and it just came really naturally, and it just felt right.
0: Ella went on to study jazz at DePaul University in Chicago, and she was recently accepted into Berkeley's Global Jazz Institute, a one-year master's program led by Danilo Perez. She also teaches trumpet.
1: My youngest that I've taught has been like 7, and my oldest student right now is 70. I think teaching for me is all about, you know, helping the student develop a long-term relationship with the instrument. That's what's most important to me. I want them to see that this music is fun, and not only that it's fun, but just how meaningful and impactful it can be.

0: Isla Grace's debut album, entitled Figments, was a project centered around her time at the end of undergraduate studies and features her peers as collaborators on the project. She's also got new work in the works.
1: I've been doing some travel to some different natural areas in the U.S. and doing some field recording, and I'm working on some new compositions surrounding that and hoping to kind of draw attention to the environmental crisis that we find ourselves in and the threats to the natural sonic landscape that the loudness of human sounds can sometimes smother and kind of diminish the sonic diversity in the natural world.

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1: This is your second chance to get the album release experience. We'll be playing all tunes off of the new record.
0: And she'll be playing with the artists.
1: Jack Schabert on drums, Tyler Lustek on piano, Lance McDonald on bass, and Jonah Waltz on saxophone.
0: Hear Ella Grace and her quintet on Saturday, June 20th, 5 p.m. at the Nautilus Music Theater. I'm Yancey, and...
1: Hi, I'm Ella Grace, and you're listening to Jazz 88.

music from Ella Grace, trumpeter and composer, accompanied by Marion Mallard on bass, Garrett Munns on the sax, Jaden Richardson on drums, and Avil Stanley on piano. And you heard an interview with Ella Grace. She'll be at the Twin Cities Jazz Festival on Saturday, June 20th. It's This Just In. I'm Yancey, bringing you new music, recent releases, and fresh ads to our library. Coming up, music from another trumpeter, Ingrid Jensen, who released an album called Landings earlier this year, featuring Gary Versace on the organ, Marvin Sewell on guitar, John Wicken on drums. I'm going to play a tune called Amsterdam After Dark. This features George Coleman. Stay tuned. It's Jazz 88.

0: Music from Ingrid Jensen. Music from Ingrid Jensen. That tune was called Amsterdam After Dark, featuring George Coleman from her 2026 album Landings. You're listening to This Just In. Coming back after the break, music from Alton Senkalar, the Helen Sung Big Band, and the Julia Keefe Indigenous Big Band. So stay tuned. 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

0: Music from the Julia Keefe Indigenous Big Band. That tune was called Water from their most recent release, Incarnadine. Before that, another big band, this time arranged, directed, and played by Helen Sung. And that was from a suite of tunes entitled Pianism. That was Pianism 2, Kenny Barron. And we started off that set with trombonist and composer Alton Senkalar with Settling. You're listening to This Just In. I'm Yancey, bringing you new music, recent releases, and fresh adds to the Jazz 88 library. Now, I am ecstatic about this next project that we're going to get into. Lakeisha Benjamin, one of my favorite sax players, also representing that classic and contemporary crossover. She has just released a new project entitled We Dream. It literally drops today, June 5th, and collaborators include Oscar Perez, and Mickey Hayama. We have a bassist Elias Bailey, Sean Jones on trumpet, Jonathan Barber on the drums, and then there's a whole host of guest artists, including Chief Ajua, Terrence Blanchard, Chris Potter, Hiromi. So we're going to hear two selects from this very, very fresh album. We're going to hear Dream Breaker, that features Sean Jones and Chris Potter, and then Flame Keeper, that features Hiromi. Stay tuned, stick around for more of these exciting, fresh, new, jazzy sounds coming after this message. It's Jazz 88.
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You're listening to the sounds of Lakeisha Benjamin, Hiromi, and Chris Potter. This tune is called Flame Keeper. Before that, Dream Breaker featuring Sean Jones, all from Lakeisha Benjamin's newest album, We Dream. It just dropped today. It's just in on Jazz 88. Coming up, music from Emmett Cohen to close us out. So stay tuned.

music from pianist and composer Emmett Cohen, accompanied by Yasushi Nakamura on bass, Joe Farnsworth on the drums, Jeremy Pelt on trumpet, and Tavon Pennicott on tenor sax. You're listening to the, not the Afternoon Cruise just yet, it's This Just In here on Jazz 88. I'm bringing you new music, recent releases, and fresh ads to our library. 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Again, I'm Yancey for Jazz 88. 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
2: BBC News, I'm John Shea. President Putin says there's no point meeting Volodymyr Zelensky, who last night offered face-to-face talks to end the war in Ukraine. He said peace agreements had to be reached first. Ukrainian marine drones have hit five ships in the Sea of Azov and its Russian-controlled port. Ukraine said one was a tanker carrying grain stolen from Russian-occupied land. Azerbaijan says five of its citizens were killed aboard two cargo ships. Earlier, Kyiv said one of its sea drones exploded in a Romanian port after being jammed by Russia. Two Russian cosmonauts on board the ISS have finished fixing one of two leaks that had been causing concern. NASA had directed the other five to shelter inside a docked SpaceX craft while the work was carried out. A federal judge has blocked measures by the Trump administration against legal immigration following last year's shooting of National Guard members by an Afghan immigrant. He ruled that the restrictions imposed on asylum, work permit and citizenship applications from nationals of 39 countries were unlawful. Reports from Mali say a French intelligence agent has been sentenced to 20 years in prison for undermining state security. Colonel Yann Vézilier was arrested last August along with a dozen Malian soldiers on suspicion of plotting to overthrow the ruling junta. The WHO says more than a half

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1: Officials who spoke to the Associated Press on condition of anonymity. NATO allies were bewildered in May when Trump said he would send 5,000 U.S. troops to Poland, just weeks after ordering the same number pulled out of Europe. U.S. Transportation Command says sending all the equipment to Europe for the canceled unit cost the military $32 million. Outraged Minnesotans with loved ones who died at the hands of police are demanding accountability over the state's Republican Party holding a silent prayer for the former police officer in prison for murdering George Floyd. Delegate and St. Paul Senate District 65 candidate Christopher Rocco made a motion at the Republican convention Saturday to hold a moment of silent prayer for Derek Chauvin. The motion passed. When the action became public knowledge, it triggered intense backlash. Attorneys for Floyd's family, Philando Castile's mother Valerie, and Minnesota Attorney General Keith Ellison were among those who called for an apology. State GOP officials have said that the prayer was a spontaneous motion and not part of the program or a reflection of party leadership. Under questioning from reporters, leading Republican governor candidates Kendall Qualls and Lisa Damith have refused to rule out pardoning Chauvin. Firefighters are making steady progress on the Birch Bay Fire, northwest of Ely. The wildfire remains at 35 acres and is now 30% contained. More than 100 personnel are assigned to the fire near Burntside Lake. Evacuation orders have been lifted, but officials urge residents and visitors to avoid the North Arm Road area while firefighting operations continue. The cause of the fire remains under investigation. Campfires and wood cooking fires will be prohibited in the Boundary Waters starting Saturday morning due to dry conditions in the northeastern part of the state. The Twins lost to Kansas City in Minneapolis last night, 8-6. Game 2 of their 4-game series starts tonight at 7:10. The Saints notched another win against Indianapolis last night in St. Paul, 7-4. Game 4 of their 6-game series tonight at 7:07. The Lynx won at home last night against Golden State, 87-84. The Lynx host Seattle tomorrow afternoon. Midday roads today in Invergrove Heights, eastbound 494. Two lanes are closed in the Highway 52 interchange area. There's some ramp closures east 494 heading towards South St. Paul as well. Westbound 394 down to two lanes, downtown Minneapolis out to Highway 100. Continuing west, past 494, the roadway turns into US 12 and is restricted. Single lane traffic both ways through the Wayzata area. Chance for afternoon storms today, otherwise partly sunny and a high around 82. 50% chance for evening thunderstorms tonight, down to 62. Patchy fog will burn off Saturday morning, leaving us with sunny skies for the rest of Saturday and highs around 88. Mostly sunny, upper 80s again for Sunday. I'm Travis Ryder for Jazz 88.

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0: Michael Wolf and his band on the number called Swamp. That's from the Sunny Day release, Listener Driven Jazz 88. Tomas Jansson on Early Sunday and Lucky Thompson in the set too. We're glad you're with us. We hope you stick around for great music through your Friday afternoon and into your evening. A taste of the blues throughout with an eye towards 7 p.m. where we go fully in that blues thing. From 7 p.m. until 7 a.m. Tonight, Bobby Vandell live in studio with a blues player from around these parts, Dylan Sulfur, playing and singing for you as part of the show on Bridge to the Blues after 7 tonight. We get back into music momentarily with Booker T and the MGs.
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4: 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Two MPS music educators are quarterfinalists for the 2027 Grammy Educator of the Year. They are Leslie Earls, band specialist at Edison High School, and Lori Myers, choir specialist at South High School. MPS Superintendent Dr. Lisa Sales Adams has more.
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0: Miles Davis on trumpet, live in France, 1963, during the era where the second great quintet took form. A rendition live of So What? Booker T and the MGs on Soul Clap 69. As we prepare for BBC World News and regional headlines, then music from the Chick Corea Acoustic Band to open up our 2 o'clock hour.
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2: BBC News with Chris Aldridge. President Putin says there's no point meeting Volodymyr Zelensky until the terms of a possible peace deal have been agreed. He was reacting to the Ukrainian president's offer to meet face-to-face to end the war in Ukraine. Ukrainian marine drones have hit 5 ships in the Sea of Azov and its Russian-controlled ports. Ukraine said one was a tanker carrying grain stolen from Russian-occupied land. Azerbaijan says 5 of its citizens were killed aboard 2 cargo ships. Earlier, Kyiv said one of its sea drones exploded in a Romanian port after being jammed by Russia. 2 Russian cosmonauts on board the ISS have finished fixing one of 2 leaks that had been causing concern. NASA had directed the other 5 to shelter inside a docked SpaceX craft while the work was carried out. The WHO says more than $500 million is needed over the next 6 months to combat the Ebola epidemic in eastern Congo. A federal judge has blocked measures by the Trump administration against legal immigration following last year's shooting of National Guard members by an Afghan immigrant. He ruled the restrictions imposed on asylum, work permit and citizenship applications from nationals of 39 countries were unlawful. A French intelligence officer has been sentenced to 20 years in prison in Mali for undermining state security. Yann Vizelier was arrested last August, along with dozens of Malian soldiers, on suspicion of plotting to overthrow the ruling junta. Paris said the accusations were without foundation. Splits have been laid bare among Lebanon's sectarian leadership over the US-brokered ceasefire deal with Israel. The Shia parliamentary speaker said he agreed with Hezbollah's rejection, while the Christian president has blamed Hezbollah's Iranian backers for the impasse. BBC News.
0: From the Jazz 88 newsroom, Anthropic is proposing that top AI companies coordinate a way to pause the development of advanced AI systems if they become too dangerous. The company behind the Claude chatbot says the technology is improving so quickly that there's a risk humans could lose control. In a blog post yesterday, Anthropic suggests giving the world an option to slow or temporarily pause AI development. The company plans to research ways to implement this pause, noting that AI models are getting faster, doubling their task capabilities every 4 months. This rapid advancement could lead to AI designing its own successors, raising control concerns. The Minnesota State Patrol is mourning the loss of one of their own who died by suicide. Lieutenant Tyler Ute was called a respected leader, a dedicated servant, and a friend in a statement from the patrol. Ute leaves behind a wife who is a sergeant with the Savage Police Department and

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1: The announcement of staffing reductions at the Strib comes just weeks after the paper earned a Pulitzer Prize. Twins lost to Kansas City in Minneapolis last night, 8-6. Game 2 of their 4-game series starts tonight at 7:10. The Saints notched another win against Indianapolis last night in St. Paul, 7-4. Game 4 of their 6-game series tonight at 7:07. The Lynx won at home last night against Golden State, 87-84. The Lynx host Seattle tomorrow afternoon. Midday roads today in Invergrove Heights, eastbound 494. Two lanes are closed in the Highway 52 interchange area. There's some ramp closures east 494 heading towards South St. Paul as well. Westbound 394 down to two lanes, downtown Minneapolis out to Highway 100. Continuing west past 494, the roadway turns into US 12 and is restricted. Single lane traffic both ways through the Wayzata area. Chance for afternoon storms today, otherwise partly sunny and a high around 82. 50% chance for evening thunderstorms tonight, down to 62. Patchy fog will burn off Saturday morning, leaving us with sunny skies for the rest of Saturday and highs around 88. Mostly sunny, upper 80s again for Sunday. I'm Travis Ryder for Jazz 88.

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The outfit is called Black Nile from the Indigo Garden release, Ashes in the Berkshires, recent add to our rotation here on 88.5. Howlin' Wolf preparing us for the blues tonight on Built for Comfort, and the Chick Corea Acoustic Band live on Morning Sprite to open the music. The gone but not forgotten Westgate Theater in Edina was the place where the film Harold and Maude ran on the silver screen for the longest. It was not a big hit at box offices generally, but developed a cult following, perhaps in part due to its long run at the Westgate. It's a different take on the May-December romance, let's just say that. Harold and Maude, worth a watch sometime if you want to dial that up on demand. Or maybe find a revival showing on the big screen. That's the story on MN90, the Westgate Theater, and that offbeat 1970s cult classic. I'm Travis. I'm out of here. And Yancey will take care of you into the afternoon and evening. Coleman Hawkins now.

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1: Westgate Theater was just trying to survive. The small 500-seat movie theater in Edina's Morningside neighborhood had only the single screen in 1972 when theater chains were building multiplexes with more seats, more screens, and more films. Other small theaters had gone the art house foreign film route to compete. The Westgate went a step further that summer when it decided to screen the same film every day and just that film. Harold and Maude, which had come out the previous year and was a huge flop. The story was about Harold, a 19-year-old obsessed with death, and with Maude, his 79-year-old free-spirited love interest. If the ages of the two characters had been reversed, critics might have cut it some slack. But as it was, they found the film creepy and depressing. Harold and Maude would play at Westgate Theater for 2 years straight, rake in nearly $500,000, help launch Harold and Maude as a cult classic, but in the end, not save the Westgate, which shuttered in 1977.
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2: 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I'm your host, Yancy, bringing you music for the moment, now until 7 p.m. I'm super excited. A bunch of cool projects have officially released as of today. I'm talking about the Helen Sung Big Band, Lakeisha Benjamin's We Dream. I've got some more new music in from Ingrid Jensen, Emmanuel Wilkins, and more. So we're going to have a fantastic, fabulous, funky, fresh, and free Friday afternoon cruise. Coming up this evening, we bridge to the blues at 7 p.m. We've got Smokestack Lightning and Blues Before Sunrise and a full slated Saturday. So don't touch that dial. Jazz 88 has got you covered. And as I have been drawing attention to, we are counting down the days until the Twin Cities Jazz Festival. Mark your calendars for Juneteenth weekend, Friday, June 19th, Saturday, June 20th in St. Paul and surrounding metro area venues. It's going to be a blast. And Jazz 88 is the official broadcast partner, so you can expect to hear live from the Twin Cities Jazz Festival. We'll get into that, but at 2:30, it's time for our live drive time reports. On the 10s, direct from the Regional Transportation Management Center, standing by none other than Mike Larson with First Alert Traffic.
3: Yes, indeed. It's a beautiful day, and we're looking at a pretty open system right now. Up in Coon Rapids, however, westbound 10 at Hanson Boulevard. We've got the left lane blocked here. We've got a couple of troopers and two vehicles crashed on the left shoulder here. Two lanes open to the right, but they're moving slow. In St. Paul, northbound 52 at Eaton Street. We've got one vehicle left on the left shoulder here, and heavy traffic moving through here, heading up to the bridge going over to downtown St. Paul. It's you can hear the latest road report on demand with One Touch at jazz88.fm. 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
2: We're going to get started with some funky, soulful Joey Quiñones. We'll hear from Joe Henderson and on the way, Michael Mayo, Harry Sweets Edison, and more. Stick around for all sorts of jazzy sounds and sit back, relax, and enjoy the ride, because you're cruising

0: Joe Henderson playing the music of Antonio Carlos Jobim. This tune is Pasarim, featuring Herbie Hancock on the piano, Christian McBride on bass, and Jack DeJohnette on the drums. Before that, Joey Quiñones with a reggae-esque soulful situation, Don't Let Go. You're listening to The Afternoon Cruise. It's Friday. I'm Yancey. Mike Larson's got traffic.
1: Yes, up in Coon Rapids. This is westbound 10 at Hanson Boulevard. There was a two-car crash. One of them has moved off. There's a vehicle here. The remaining vehicle is waiting for some tire assist. We've got two troopers there. I think we're waiting on a MnDOT first truck. The left lane is blocked here. Two open lanes to the right, but this has got backups all the way back to Egret Avenue at this point. In St. Paul, northbound 52 at Eaton Street, we still have one vehicle on the left shoulder here, and very slow traffic moving over the bridge here, as is normal right now for the rush hour. All those exits at the other side of that bridge, that's what everyone's heading for to head home. Road construction season is in full swing, of course. MnDOT says the goal is to keep its work crews safe. They remind you that it is vital that all drivers stay focused, especially through the work zones. It's drive time traffic on the 10s from Jazz 88, and we're live from MnDOT's RTMC.
0: We'll hear from Michael Mayo and Harry Sweets Edison in the next set, coming after a couple messages, so stay tuned. 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

0: Harry Sweets Edison, so wonderful that I am running behind on traffic. Before this, we heard Michael Mayo, I Wish, now bouncing over to Mike for traffic.
1: Absolutely. Don't worry about it. The traffic's always here. In Little Canada, eastbound 694, this is the ramp coming off of Rice Street. We got two cars on the right shoulder here with a trooper with them. The ramp is open. All lanes moving well through here. Down in Mendota Heights, westbound 494. This is on the bridge just before the exit to Highway 5 and heading towards the airport there. We've got a vehicle on the right shoulder here that's being put onto a flatbed tow truck. Again, all lanes are open through here. The biggest congestion we're seeing right now is in the downtown areas. Minneapolis, 35W coming from both directions, showing congestion. 94 and 35 going through downtown. That's showing congestion from the river already all the way over through the tunnels. Be prepared for this. Downtown St. Paul, 52 coming in across the bridge. That's showing a lot of congestion as well. MnDOT says the summer months are the deadliest months on the road. A majority of those killed last year involved speeding or alcohol. Make good choices to increase your odds of staying alive. It's Drive Time Traffic on the 10s from Jazz 88, and we're live from MnDOT's RTMC.
0: We'll close out the 2 o'clock hour with Joe Turner and Clifford Brown coming after these messages. So stay tuned. 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
3: 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Two MPS music educators are quarterfinalists for the 2027 Grammy Educator of the Year. They are Leslie Earls, band specialist at Edison High School, and Lori Myers, choir specialist at South High School. 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
4: Whoever the finalist is, they actually have an opportunity to spend a week participating in Grammy festivities. 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So that's a big deal.
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0: Clifford Brown playing Cherokee. Before that, Joe Turner with Cherry Red. A little bit of a salacious tune as we enter into the first official weekend of June, if I'm not mistaken. Summer fun abounds, as well as jazzy sounds here on the Afternoon Cruise. I'm Yancey, and Mike Larson's got First Alert traffic.
1: Yes, in Little Canada, northbound 35E. This is just before the wrap coming off of Roselawn Avenue. We've got a two-car crash on the right shoulder. All lanes are open here. This is in Mendota Heights, northbound 35E at Highway 13. This is at the apex of the ramp to go to 13, I believe. Actually, it's the apex of the ramp to go to Shepherd Road. We got vehicles at the apex of that ramp. Two vehicles there. All lanes are open, but moving slowly. Also in Minnetonka, westbound 7. This is just before the bridge going over 494. We've got a mattress on the right, partially blocking the right lane. That can do a lot of damage to your vehicle, so be careful of that. And remember, if there's a mattress on the freeway, someone is sleeping on the couch. We're live from the RTMC. 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
1: Backdrop of a St. Paul bridge, Governor Tim Walz signed the $1.2 billion bonding bill. That's 2 years in a row now that lawmakers have agreed on a bonding bill. The governor said this.
2: I think staying consistent and doing it yearly gives us a better momentum. I think it gives us better planning. I know that's more difficult. The legislature has their challenges with that. But I think from a budgeting perspective and an implementation perspective, the yearly bonding bills are a good thing.
1: The governor says passing the bonding bill is just the first step.
2: Once that's done and once it's allocated, we need to make sure we're following through. And as I said, bringing these projects in on time, under budget, making sure that the work on them remains safe.
1: This bill includes money for public safety, clean water, transportation, and housing. And the Minnesota Hospital Association says there were some important items left on the table during this legislative session. Senior Policy Director Michelle Benson says a bill to lower drug prices failed in the House.
3: It's something called 340B, or contract pharmacy provision, that allows hospitals across the state to buy drugs at a discounted price set by the federal government and then use them as needed for patient care. And that savings was significant to our hospitals.
1: Benson says they are happy about the funding that was approved to keep HCMC operational. That's news. And in sports, the Twins lost 8-6 against the Kansas City Royals last night. Game two of the four-game series is tonight at 7:15, with games three and four scheduled for Saturday and Sunday at 1 p.m. In basketball, emerging Lynx star Olivia Miles had the best game of her career. They beat the Golden State Valkyries 87-84 last night. Olivia finished with 28 points, 7 assists. Miles set a rookie league record, and Minnesota will play the Seattle Storm tomorrow at noon. In soccer, the Minnesota Aurora beat Madison 7-0 yesterday. They'll host RKC Third Coast tomorrow afternoon at 4. And in minor league baseball, the Saints beat Indianapolis 7-4 yesterday. The series continues tonight with the first pitch at 7:07 p.m. Here's a message. I'm back with weather and then more music. It's Jazz 88.
4: Hey, everybody. I'm Bobby Vandell, host of Bridge to the Blues. Join us tonight from 7 to 9 as we kick off 12 hours of blues here on Jazz 88.
1: This afternoon, scattered showers and thunderstorms are expected with a high near 82 degrees, around 40% chance of those scattered showers and thunderstorms. This evening, still scattered showers and thunderstorms, mainly before 8, otherwise partly cloudy with a low around 64. It's currently 78 degrees, a little cloudy, but also a little sunny. Blue skies where I'm sitting, and you're listening to the Afternoon Cruise. I'm Yancey. Let's hear from, we call her Laufey, but that's not actually how her name is pronounced. It's Icelandic, I believe, and it's something more along the lines of Loive, or if I'm not mistaken. Anyways, we're going to hear from her. This is a tune called Lover Girl. You're listening to the Afternoon Cruise on Jazz 88.

0: 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Now we'll hear Traffic from Mike Larson.
1: Yes, in downtown Minneapolis, westbound 94 at Nicollet Avenue. We've got a rollover crash that's reducing traffic to single file on the left side through here. Lots of flashing lights. Traffic was already backed up through downtown. This is just making it a little bit more complicated. If you're heading westbound on 94, coming from St. Paul, you might want to think about taking a different route at this point. Over in St. Paul, northbound 35E at Roselawn, just the ramp coming off of Roselawn. We've got a couple vehicles on the right shoulder here, but all lanes are open through here. However, moving slowly as well, we are into the rush hour. 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We're live from MnDOT's RTMC. 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
0: We're going to hear from Illinois Jack Kett, J.D. Allen, down the way, Mildred Bailey and Grant Green. So stay tuned. You're listening to the Afternoon Cruise on Jazz 88.

0: J.D. Allen on this tune from an album called Americana. Tell the truth, shame the devil. That's the name of this song. I know that's right. Gearing up for Bridge to the Blues with some blues that's speaking to the soul right now. Before this, we heard from Illinois Jacquette, the 18th hole from his album Soul Explosion. You're listening to The Afternoon Cruise. I'm Yancey for Jazz 88. I'm here with Mike Larson, who's got first alert traffic.
1: Yes, downtown Minneapolis, westbound 94, just at Nicollet Avenue. We've got a rollover crash, so there's single-file traffic getting through here while they clean this up. A lot of flashing lights through here. If you're heading into downtown Minneapolis from St. Paul, you might want to think about the Cedar Avenue exit or the 7th Street exit just to avoid this. Find yourself a different route. In St. Paul, northbound 35E, just before Roselawn Avenue, we've got a couple vehicles on the right shoulder here with some troopers lending a hand. All lanes are open, but moving slowly. The ramp there coming off of Roselawn is single file on the right side through here. Out in Columbus, where 35E and 35W come together, we've got three vehicles involved, and two of them are on the right shoulder, one on the left shoulder, but both lanes are open. Traffic's moving a little bit slowly through here because of this. You can hear the latest road report on demand with One Touch at jazz88.fm. 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We are Jazz 88 Traffic.
0: We'll get another blues teaser from Mildred Bailey. We'll hear from Grant Green in the next set. Those things coming after this message. So stay tuned. You're listening to The Afternoon.

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0: Music from Grant Green. What is this thing called love? Before that, Mildred Bailey, The Downhearted Blues from an album called The Rockin' Chair Lady. I definitely aim to be a rockin' chair lady. I can start now. I don't have to wait. Just going to let y'all know that. All right, you're listening to The Afternoon Cruise. I'm Yancey. It's Friday. We're having fun. We're feeling free and funky and fabulous. I'll pass it off to Mike Larson for First Alert Traffic.
1: In Minneapolis, this is westbound 94. Still at Nicollet Avenue. We've got single-file traffic getting by on the left side through here. Up in Mendota, eastbound 494, the ramp coming off of 35E. We've got a couple vehicles on the right shoulder here. Some flashing lights as well, but all lanes are open. The ramp is open as well. Up in Columbus, northbound 35, right, we're at right after the confluence of 35E and 35W. We've got three vehicles on the right shoulder and three vehicles on the left shoulder here with a trooper now blocking that left lane. So single file traffic getting by on the right side through here at this point. If it's happening on the freeways, you're going to hear about it here first. 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
0: We're going to hear some unearthed, archived Roy Hargrove from the Burn Jazz Festival of 2000. He was 30 years old at his prime. This is a snazzy tune entitled Circus, coming up next. So stay tuned. It's Jazz 88.

0: Roy Hargrove live in the year 2000 in Bern, Switzerland, featuring Willie Jones III on drums, Gerald Cannon on bass, Sherman Irby on the sax, Larry Willis on piano. You heard it here on the Afternoon Cruise. I'm Yancey. Mike Larson's got traffic.
1: Yes, in downtown Minneapolis, westbound 94. This is between Groveland and Nicollet Avenue. We have an improvement in the situation. The left two lanes are open now, but there's still a lot of backups on here. Two lanes to the right are still closed. In downtown Minneapolis, also in westbound 94 at 7th Street, we got two cars on the left shoulder plus a large dump truck blocking the left lane as you're coming through here. Lanes to the right are open, but moving slowly. It's drive time traffic on the 10s from Jazz 88, and we're live from BnDOT's RTMC.

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1: back. Joe Williams with Thad Jones and Mel Lewis. Get out my life, woman. Whew, that's the blues for you. Before that, Robert Jr. Lockwood with Lockwood's Boogie. We also heard Armin Danellian with Janet Left the Planet. Now we'll hear from Mike Larson with First Alert Traffic.
2: In Edina, this is eastbound 62, just at the ramp to go to Valley View Road. We've got a couple vehicles on the left shoulder and taking up the left lane. Vehicles are still driving in that left lane, but they're kind of swerving around. Be careful coming through there. Minneapolis, this is northbound 35W at 33rd Street. This is just after the 31st Street exit. We've got a school bus on the right shoulder, but all lanes are open, moving slowly through here. In Mendota, westbound 494 at Dodd Road, two vehicles on the right shoulder here, but all lanes open. One of them is driving off as we speak right now. And in Minneapolis, this is westbound 94 at 7th Street. We still have the left lane blocked here by the fire department and two vehicles on the right shoulder, left shoulder and left lane being taken care of right now. MnDOT reminds you, summer is road construction season. We can all tell that. All the barricades are up. Road crews depend on you to stay alert and move over so that they can work safely. You need to eliminate all distractions while you're behind the wheel. Sunset's coming at 8:55 this evening. It's drive time traffic on the 10s from Jazz 88, and we're live from MnDOT's RTMC.
1: Closing out at the equator in Brazil with Stan Getz, Erto Morero, and Ricardo Bacelar. Stay tuned. 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

0: Synthetic sounds coming from Erto Morera and Ricardo Bacelar's newest project, Maracanos. That song was called Bumbo Meo Bois. Before that, Samba de Minatera from Stan Getz and Astrud Gilberto. As we close out the 3 o'clock hour in Brazil, you're listening to the Afternoon Cruise. I'm Yancy, and more music is coming along with trivia in the next hour, so stay tuned. Mike Larson's got First Alert traffic.
1: Yes, up in Edina, eastbound 62. The two vehicles that were on the left shoulder taking the left lane have been moved over to the right shoulder. They're right at the apex of the ramp of 62 and Valley View Road. So all lanes are open, but moving slowly through here. Also in Minneapolis, this is westbound 94 at 7th Street. We still have the left lane blocked. And a lot of vehicles, a lot of flashing lights there on the left shoulder and the left lane, taking care of some vehicles there. Three lanes open to the right through there. Also in Minneapolis, this is northbound 35W at 33rd Street. That school bus is still on the right shoulder waiting for some help as well. It's drive time traffic on the 10s from Jazz 88, and we're live from MnDOT's RTMC.
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2: BBC News, I'm John Shea. President Putin has said there's no point in meeting Volodymyr Zelensky until a peace deal was agreed. He was reacting to the Ukrainian president's offer to meet face-to-face to end the war in Ukraine. Mr. Putin was speaking through an interpreter at an economic forum in St. Petersburg.
3: I see no point in meeting. There's only a point for Ukraine because they want to stop the offensive of the armed forces of Russia. What we need is agreements, arrangements, not for 6 months or a year, but for the long term. First, let experts work something out, and then we can meet to sign things.
2: President Zelensky said that, unfortunately, Russia had chosen war again. Russia's nuclear energy corporation says a Ukrainian drone has deliberately struck engineers who were demining an area near the Russian-occupied Zaporizhia nuclear power plant, injuring at least 3 people. There's been no word from Kyiv. Earlier, the UN nuclear watchdog negotiated a temporary local ceasefire between the two countries to allow repairs to a power supply line. 2 Russian cosmonauts on board the International Space Station have repaired one of 2 leaks that had caused concern. The other 5 astronauts sheltered inside a docked SpaceX craft while the work was carried out. Chris Hadfield, a Canadian astronaut who's been on the ISS, explains that leaks are common.
4: We actually keep like a big glob of plasticine or Play-Doh or something that if there was a puncture, if a meteorite punched a hole, you could just plop that over the top with thick cloth behind it. But this one is more insidious. It's a very hairline crack through a long weld. And so you can't just put Play-Doh on it. You have to try and use something like epoxy. It will have decreased the leak rate. It won't have made it perfect. And they need to measure it for a day or two, see what the new leak rate is.
2: The American Vice President J.D. Vance has blamed the murder of a white teenager by a Sikh man in Britain on a mass invasion of migrants. His comments echo earlier ones by the State Department calling the killing of Henry Novak a symptom of civilizational decline. There's been outcry over footage of the dying young man being handcuffed by police after his killer falsely accused him of a racist attack. Britain's Prime Minister has urged people to respect the wishes of the family for the incident not to be politicised. Here's Ian Watson.
5: Downing Street very swiftly said that there had been attempts to interfere in our democracy and to stir up division on our streets, and stressed that British politics should be about bringing people together. I think that's amongst some of the strongest criticism to come from Downing Street. But this, of course, has been something which has domestically been quite divisive in British politics. But most parties were trying to calm the atmosphere down in this country.
2: World News from the BBC.
0: From the Jazz 88 newsroom, the U.S. Senate rejected the Save America Act yesterday, dealing a blow to President Donald Trump's efforts to impose voting restrictions ahead of the November midterm elections. The Save America Act would have required voters to offer documents such as a birth certificate or passport proving their citizenship when registering to vote. including restrictions on where citizens can register to vote and mandates showing photo ID when casting a ballot.

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1: Moriarty called the government's actions, quote, obstruction, and said her office will continue fighting for access to the evidence with a formal response due in federal court by June 18th. And the University of Minnesota is proposing a 3.8% tuition increase for resident students for the 2026 and 27 academic year. University leaders say the increase is in line with inflation and remains below tuition hikes at many peer institutions. Officials say the proposal is intended to balance affordability for students with rising operating costs and flat or declining state funding. The university also notes that when adjusted for inflation, tuition across its five campuses is about 16% lower than it was a decade ago. The Board of Regents is expected to vote on the tuition proposal as part of the university's budget package on June 26th. That's news. And in sports, the Saints in minor league baseball beat Indianapolis 7-4 yesterday. They'll continue their series tonight at 7:07 p.m. In Major League Baseball, the Twins lost 8-6 against the Kansas City Royals last night. Game 2 of their four-game series is also tonight, starting at 7:15, with games 3 and 4 this weekend, Saturday and Sunday at 1:10. In basketball, the Lynx beat the Golden State Valkyries 87-84 last night. The Lynx will host the Seattle Storm tomorrow at noon. And finally, the Minnesota Aurora women's soccer team beat Raleigh Madison 7-0. They'll host RKC Third Coast tomorrow afternoon at 4 p.m. Here's a message, then I'm back with weather and more music.
2: Hey, this is Peter Solomon. 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
1: This afternoon, scattered showers and thunderstorms are expected. It will also be partly sunny with a high near 82. Tonight, similarly, scattered showers and thunderstorms with a low around 64. And I've just got word of a severe thunderstorm watch now until 11 p.m. this evening. So I'll keep you posted on that. In the meantime, we're going to hear from Jimmy McGriff, Southwest, before traffic. So stay tuned. It's Jazz 88.

0: It's time for traffic with Mike Larson.
1: Yes, indeed. We are looking at congestion. Downtown Minneapolis showing congestion all the way through from the river all the way to through the tunnels. 35W coming into downtown Minneapolis from both directions, showing a lot of congestion still at this point. St. Paul's showing the same thing, 35 and 94 coming through there. 52 has got congestion all the way back to Rondo Avenue at this point. We're live from the RTMC. We are Jazz 88 Traffic.
0: We're going to hear from Diana Krall and John Hammond. Trivia is coming in about 20 minutes, so stay tuned. It's Jazz 88.

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0: So many roads, so many trains, absolutely. So many different directions we go in life, but also here on the show. It's the Afternoon Cruise. I'm Yancey. It's John Hammond. Before this, Diana Krall, Is You Is or Is You Ain't My Baby. Passing it off to Mike Larson for First Alert Traffic.
1: Yes, up in Sunfish Lake, this is eastbound 62, just after the Robert Street exit. We've got a three-car crash, and they're taking up the all lanes, both lanes here. There's, because of debris, the traffic's getting by single file on the right shoulder through here. We've got an ambulance and a couple of troopers here. We're going to need some tow trucks. In St. Paul, northbound 52, the ramp, just after the ramp to go to Concord Street, we got a two-car crash on the right shoulder there as well, with a trooper lending a hand. If you're ever in a car crash, MnDOT says stay calm and keep safety first. Drive over to the right shoulder, call 911, and stay in your vehicle with your seatbelt on. Live from the RTMC, we are Jazz 88 Traffic.

0: You're hearing music from T.S. Monk. This tune is called Sierre, featuring Helen Sung on piano, Willie Williams on tenor, Patience Higgins on alto, Josh Evans on trumpet, Kenny Davis on bass, and Dave Stryker on guitar. T.S. Monk is on drums. It's all from an album called Two Continents, One Groove. So, you heard it here on the afternoon cruise. Before this, so many roads, so many trains. Yeah, so many different directions we can go. We've got trivia coming up in just a second. That's After Traffic with Mike Larson.
1: Yes, Sunfish Lake. This is eastbound 62, just after the Robert Street exit. Single-file traffic getting by on the right shoulder through here. Lots of flashing lights here. There's debris on the road. They're cleaning up, and we have three vehicles. We have to get on tow trucks. In Silver Lake, actually, this is West 694 in New Brighton at Silver Lake Road. We still have one vehicle on the right shoulder there waiting for a tow truck. In St. Louis Park, this is eastbound 394 at 169, and we've got three or four vehicles, looks like, on the right shoulder with some troopers there lending a hand, and a MnDOT first truck. All lanes are open through here. It's drive time traffic on the 10s from Jazz 88, and we're live from MnDOT's RTMC.
0: It's time for trivia.
1: Yes.
0: We are on day 5 out of 5 of trivia. That means it's the hardest question. It's the big day. So, you know, June is Pride Month, and I have a question about some history behind the Pride flag. We all know the Pride flag as it is today, red, orange, yellow, green, indigo, and violet, you know, rainbow colors.
1: Yep.
0: The original Pride flag had two additional colors. What were those colors?
1: Oh my! Okay. That's a good one.
0: It's called the Gilbert Baker Pride Flag. We'll talk about the history behind that, but it had two additional colors. I want to know what were the two additional colors on the very first Pride Flag.
1: Okay, can you give the colors that they are now?
0: So the colors that are there now: red, orange, yellow, green, indigo, and violet.
1: Okay.
0: There were two others. Yes.
1: Okay.
0: That's what I want to know. What were the two other colors on the very first Pride flag?
1: Okay, I'll find out.
0: We'll talk soon.
1: Okay.
0: If you've got the answer, even if you don't have the answer, if you have a guess, just give me your best guess. studio@jazz88.fm. That's studio@jazz88.fm. I want to know what were the two additional colors on the very first original Pride flag. Currently, we've got red, orange, yellow, green, indigo, and violet. That's six. So there were originally eight colors represented. All right, passing it back to the music. We're going to hear from Harry Scholer on clarinet. And then maybe if we've got time, a little Wayne Shorter. So stay tuned. It's Jazz 88.

0: Wayne Shorter from the classic Juju. This is Yes or No. Before that, Marion for Marion McPartland from clarinetist Harry Scholer and his most recent release, Echoes. You're listening to The Afternoon Cruise. I am your host, Yancey. It's time to reveal the answer to today's trivia question about the original colors of the Pride flag. We're going back in time, and we'll touch base on that in just a moment after traffic with Mike Larson.
1: Yes, up at Sunfish Lake, eastbound 62 at Robert. Yes, just after the Robert Street exit, we've got still single-file traffic getting by on the right side. There's tow trucks there starting to take these vehicles away, but there's a lot of flashing lights here, and still just single-file traffic getting by on the right side. St. Louis Park, this is eastbound 394, just after the 169 exit. A couple vehicles on the right shoulder being assisted by a MnDOT first truck. All lanes are open here. In St. Paul, northbound 52 at Eaton Street. The vehicle that was on the left shoulder is being driven away on a tow truck as we speak right now. Everything is moving very smoothly through there. MnDOT says gawkers' slowdowns form at crash sites. It's a natural thing, but they warn that those slowdowns can cause more crashes. They advise stay focused and stay safe. It's Drive Time Traffic on the 10s from Jazz 88, and we're live from MnDOT's RTMC, and it is the answer time.
0: It is the answer time. Today's question was...
1: Yes.
0: The first ever original Pride flag had two additional colors in addition to red, orange, yellow, green, indigo, and violet. What were they?
1: Well, the votes here, there was votes for black, blue, magenta, and white.
0: Okay, these are all good guesses. Incorrect.
1: All of them?
0: Yes. That's okay, though. That's okay.
1: Yeah.
0: So, the original Pride flag was created in 1978. This is after Harvey Milk asked artist Gilbert Baker to design a symbol of gay pride.
1: Okay.
0: The original Pride flag included the colors hot pink and turquoise.
1: Wow.
0: Hot pink and turquoise. And did you know that each color has a meaning on the Pride flag? I myself did not know that.
1: I knew that there were meanings. I didn't know what all the meanings were.
0: I didn't
1: know.
0: Well, okay.
1: But I knew that there was, significance to each color.
0: Yeah, let's briefly go through this. Hot pink did represent, intimate physical activity.
1: Okay.
0: Turquoise symbolized magic and art. And then in the traditional colors, red is life, orange means healing, yellow is sunlight, green is nature, indigo, serenity, and violet representing the spirit of the LGBTQ community.
1: Oh, my.
0: So now you know a little bit of
1: history.
0: Now I
1: know. Thank
0: I would
1: you.
0: Have loved to keep the hot pink and turquoise on the flag. That seems it would be cool.
1: Why'd they cut that out?
0: And
1: I don't know.
0: And speaking of, people did say black and white. Those colors are included on the, Progress Pride flag now
1: as well.
0: So, we've got lots of different variations. You can go to hrc.org and learn about the history of Pride flags if you'd like. Thanks
1: Excellent.
0: For playing, Mike.
1: Thanks for that. That was a great question. Thank you.
0: Appreciate it. Okay, moving forward, we're going to hear from Zara McFarlane and brand new, just dropped today, music from Lakeisha Benjamin. Stay tuned. You're listening to The Afternoon Cruise. And I have to shout out Marco and Brittany, who tried their hand at trivia today. You were the only two. I appreciate you. Thanks for listening. It's Jazz 88.

0: music from Lakeisha Benjamin's album We Dream. It just dropped today. You're hearing a tune called Niente, featuring Chief Ajua on the trumpet. Before this, Zara McFarlane with a tune called Pride. It's the Afternoon Cruise here on Jazz 88. I am your host, Yancey. Mike Larson's got traffic.
1: In Maple Grove, westbound 494 at Fish Lake Road, we got two vehicles on the left shoulder. There's three vehicles on the left shoulder, and we have pedestrians out of their cars, so please be careful driving through there. All lanes are open. This is up in Moundsview, southbound 35W at County Road H. We have a two-car crash on the right shoulder here, and there's a trooper there lending a hand. So all lanes are open and moving well. The system has opened up just a touch. We're heading into a great weekend. If it's happening on the freeways, you're going to hear about it here first. 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
0: We're going to let this track finish up, and then we'll hear from Jerry Allen and Kurt Rosenwinkel before the end of the hour. Stay tuned. It's Jazz 88.

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3: 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Coming to The Dakota for two shows, singer-songwriter Haley Reinhart on Tuesday, June 30th. 25-year recording veteran Mindy Abair performs two shows on Wednesday, July 1st. 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
4: 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Two MPS music educators are quarterfinalists for the 2027 Grammy Educator of the Year. They are Leslie Earls, band specialist at Edison High School, and Lori Myers, choir specialist at South High School. 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

0: Jerry Allen on piano and Kurt Rosenwinkel on guitar playing Simple Number 2 from A Lovesome Thing. This is a performance live at the Philharmonie de Paris. Before this, Mi Gente featuring Chief Adjua and Lakeisha Benjamin. You're hearing it all here on the Afternoon Cruise. I'm Yancey. Mike's got traffic.
1: Up in Maple Grove, westbound 494 at Fish Lake Road. Two vehicles on the left shoulder with a trooper lending a hand. All lanes are open. Same thing in Moundsview, southbound 35W at County Road H. Two cars on the right shoulder with a trooper there. One of them is driving off as we speak right now, they're all driving off. All lanes are open, moving well through there. Road construction season is in full swing. MnDOT says the goal is to keep its work crews safe. They remind you that it is vital that drivers stay focused, especially in work zones. Sunset's coming at 8:55 this evening. It's drive time traffic on the 10s from Jazz 88, and we're live from MnDOT's RTMC.
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2: BBC News with Sue Montgomery. President Putin says there's no point meeting Volodymyr Zelensky until the terms of a possible peace deal have been agreed. He was reacting to the Ukrainian president's offer to meet face-to-face to end the war in Ukraine. From St. Petersburg, here's our Russia editor, Steve Rosenberg.
3: In St. Petersburg, the Kremlin leader took the stage and the opportunity to respond to Volodymyr Zelensky's open letter. Ukraine's president had bragged about Russian setbacks in the war, but proposed they meet to talk peace. The Kremlin leader wasn't having any of it. Parts of this letter are plain rude, Vladimir Putin said. It's not the author of the letter I need to respond to, President Putin continued, but our soldiers on the front line. I say to them, keep at it, brothers.
2: President Zelensky said that unfortunately Russia had chosen war again. Russia's nuclear energy corporation says a Ukrainian drone has deliberately struck engineers, demining an area near the Russian-occupied Zaporizhia nuclear power station, injuring at least three people. Earlier, the UN nuclear watchdog negotiated a temporary local ceasefire to allow repairs to a power supply line to the station. Two Russian cosmonauts on board the International Space Station have completed the repair of one of two leaks that had caused concern. Chris Hadfield is a former ISS commander.
4: The station always leaks a tiny bit. And when you have an area that's leaking a little more, then we hit a threshold where, okay, we've got to do something about this. And the reason that they went into their vehicle was because two of the cosmonauts were actually doing repair work. And if you're going to do repair work, then you're opening a hatch that's normally kept closed and you might increase the odds of something bad happening. So it's just a really good, prudent, safe thing to do.
2: The American Vice President J.D. Vance has blamed the murder of a white teenager by a Sikh man in Britain on a mass invasion of migrants. There's been outcry over footage of the dying young man being handcuffed by police after his killer falsely accused him of a racist attack. The Office of Britain's Prime Minister urged people to respect the wishes of the Novak family, who've asked for the incident not to be politicised. Bernd de Boosman is in Washington.
5: This administration really isn't shy to weigh in on other countries' domestic issues. It's not just the UK. You have President Trump endorsing candidates in different parts of the world, sometimes with success, sometimes not with success. And I think that's a very different way of operating that we've seen in previous administrations, which have been more or less content to leave domestic matters to those particular countries.
2: World News from the BBC.
0: And from the Jazz 88 newsroom, a federal judge in Rhode Island today blocked a series of Trump administration measures that have prevented federal officials from granting asylum, green cards, and other legal immigration benefits to many immigrants in the U.S. Chief Judge John McConnell of the U.S. District Court in Rhode Island found the sweeping limits on legal immigration benefits to be arbitrary and capricious, contrary to federal law. Initially, the policies also included a complete pause on the hundreds of thousands of asylum cases overseen by USCIS, regardless of the applicant's nationality. In March, USCIS partially lifted the asylum pause, resuming the processing of applications filed by most nationalities, except for citizens of the 39 nations on the, quote, travel ban list. One of the policies McConnell invalidated had halted all legal immigration applications filed by citizens of those 39 countries. And that's the story. In regional news, the Minnesota Department of Revenue has announced guidance

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1: The commission has approved new rules aimed at encouraging more energy-efficient homes while continuing to provide reliable natural gas service. The decision requires regulated gas utilities to develop updated energy conservation programs promoting higher efficiency new homes that include the use of heat pumps instead of traditional central air conditioners. The commission also directed Xcel Energy to study dual fuel heating systems combining electricity and natural gas to lower emissions and manage energy costs. In addition, new limits were placed on how far utilities can extend natural gas lines to new residential customers, with regulators monitoring long-term gas usage trends across the state. That's news. And in sports, the St. Paul Saints play the Indianapolis Indians again tonight at 7:07 p.m. The Twins play the Kansas City Royals, game two of their four-game series that starts tonight at 7:15. The Lynx play the Seattle Storm tomorrow at noon after winning 87-84 against the Golden State Valkyries. And in soccer, the Minnesota Aurora beat Raleigh Madison 7-0. They'll play the RKC Third Coast tomorrow afternoon at 4. Here's a message. I'm back with weather and more music.
2: Hey, everybody. I'm Bobby Vandell, host of Bridge to the Blues. Join us tonight from 7 to 9 as we kick off 12 hours of blues here on Jazz 88.
1: 40% chance of showers and thunderstorms this afternoon, otherwise partly sunny with a high near 82. This evening, same percent, 40% chance of those storms, mainly before 8 p.m., otherwise partly cloudy with a low around 64. 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I am your host, Yancey, passing it off to Count Basie for a tune before traffic. 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

0: Count Basie, blue and sentimental. That doesn't mean you have to be blue or sentimental. You could be blue or sentimental independently. However you feel, I hope you're enjoying what you're listening to on the Afternoon Cruise. I'm Yancey. Mike Larson's got traffic.
1: Blue and sentimental or sentimental. You can choose. Absolutely. In Maple Grove, westbound 494 at Fish Lake Road. We have two vehicles on the left shoulder here. There's a trooper there with them. Also in St. Louis Park, this is northbound 169 at Cedar Lake Road. And we've got a couple vehicles on the right shoulder here as well. There's a MnDOT first truck and a trooper there, but all lanes are open through this zone.

0: as well. East and westbound 35E are showing some slower delays in both directions between downtown St. Paul and Highway 5 at this point. We're live from the RTMC. We are Jazz 88 Traffic.
1: You're going to hear from trumpeter and composer Ingrid Jensen in this next set from her most recent project entitled Landings. This is the title track coming up next on Jazz 88.

0: Music from Mongolian pianist and composer Shatin Ardenabatar. Desert Dream is the name of this tune. And it's from an album called Under the Same Stars. And it features Niels Kugelman on that contra alto clarinet that you're hearing. Before that, Ingrid Jensen, Landings, from her album of the same name, featuring Gary Versace on organ, Marvin Sewell on guitar, John Wicken on drums. And now we've got Mike Larson with First Alert Traffic.
1: Up in Maple Grove, this is westbound 494 Fish Lake Road. The left lane is blocked here while they work on getting some tow trucks in here for these three vehicles. Two lanes open to the right. In Edina, this is eastbound 494 at 100. And we've got a stalled vehicle in the right center lane here. Single file traffic getting by on the right side. Two lanes of traffic getting by on the left side through here. Up in Brooklyn Park, westbound 94 at 494. Coming just off. They come off of 494. We've got a semi and a sedan blocking the left lane and the left shoulder. There's a few vehicles on the left lane. Further up with this with some troopers, the left lane is blocked. It's drive time traffic on the 10s from Jazz 88. And we're live from MnDOT's RTMC.
0: We are going to hear from LaBeouf Brothers, whose album Off Center officially dropped today as well. I'm bringing you brand new hot music. So stay tuned. We're going to hear the title track from this cut and then maybe a tune from Black Nile and Indigo Garden. It's Jazz 88.

0: music from Black Nile, a West Coast crew. This tune is called City of Silent Angels. Before this, we heard Off Center from LaBeouf Brothers album of the same name, officially dropped today. So just know I'm giving you the freshest ish that I could get my hands on. You're hearing it here. It's music for the moment, of the moment, only on Jazz 88. Passing it off to Mike Larson with First Alert Traffic.
1: Indeed, we're looking at Maple Grove, westbound 494 at Fish Lake Road. A couple vehicles on the left shoulder with a trooper, two troopers there. They're blocking the left lane at this point, two lanes open to the right. Also, in that same area, this is southbound 494 at just before the turn to go to before it turns into 94. We've got a semi there as well on the left shoulder with two vehicles and a trooper blocking the left lane. Drive time traffic on the 10s from Jazz 88, and we're live from MnDOT's RTMC.
0: I've got a couple messages, and then we're going to hear from Chick Corea. Forever Yours, the last live performance of Chick Corea's from Florida in October of 2020. Stay tuned. It's Jazz 88.
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7: Hey. Welcome. Nice to see you. I'd like to begin by, I'm a composer. I'm going to tell you a quick thing. I'm a composer first and a pianist after. The pianist follows the composer because I like to improvise and write music. So I like to also acknowledge composers when I play a song by someone. So I'm going to try and put a little mash together of a song that I wrote for my father called Armando's Rumba, and then a song that I've been fooling around with for many years that I learned from a Miles Davis record a long time ago called It Could Happen to You, written by Jimmy Van Heusen back in the last century. And finally, a song by, a really beautiful song by Stevie Wonder. Okay, so time to start.

0: Music from Chick Corea live at Ruth Eckert Hall in Florida of October 2020. That was Chick Corea's last public concert. He passed away in February of 2021. That tune was Armando's Rumba for Chick Corea's father. You're listening to The Afternoon Cruise. I am your host, Yancey, as we move and groove along this Friday afternoon into the evening. We'll bridge to the blues at 7 p.m. Have a full day of roots and folk tomorrow for bluegrass Saturday morning. Coming up in my playlist, Bebo Valdez, Monty Alexander, getting a little bit of a tropical island feel. I can't help it. You know, if the weather's past 80, I want to be, if it feels like we're by the equator, then it's going to sound like we're by the equator. You're listening to The Afternoon Cruise. Again, I'm Yancey. Mike Larson's got traffic.
1: Up in Maple Grove, westbound 494. Just before the 94-694 split, we've got a significant presence on the left shoulder and the left lane. Left lane's blocked by a MnDOT first truck. We have vehicles on the left shoulder in two different spots. One of them is a semi, so we have two lanes open to the right getting through this. Eastbound 494 at Valley Creek Road, we also have a couple vehicles on the left shoulder. There's a motorcycle as part of this as well, but all lanes are open to the left. Sunset's coming at 8:55 this evening. It's drive time traffic on the 10s from Jazz 88, and we're live from MnDOT's RTMC.
0: We're actually going to hear from the Javier Nero Jazz Orchestra with this banger of a tune. It's called Alkebulon. So check it out. It's Jazz 88.

0: Alkebilan. That's from the Javier Nero Jazz Orchestra. Lots of great personnel all over that tune, including Sean Jones on the trumpet, Aaron Eckert on trombone. Who else did we have? Alex Brown on piano, Kyle Swan on the drums. Special guests, Randy Brecker, Warren Wolf on the vibes. So yeah, you heard it all here on the Afternoon Cruise. I'm Yancey, feeling free, feeling fabulous, feeling fascinatory. Is that a word, fascinatory? I am just fascinated with all of the sounds at my disposal and now at your listening pleasure that I get to play. Coming up, yeah, let's get into the Bebo Valdez and Monty Alexander. And then, yeah, I might have to do something spicy before the end of the 5 o'clock hour. Although, we don't have much time. Anyways, Mike Larson's got traffic.
1: If you're going to make up words, you got to come up with the songs to back them up, okay?
0: True.
1: In Maple Grove, westbound 494, just before the 94-694 split, we still have the left lane. Actually, the left lane is back open again. So all three lanes are open, but we have a significant presence on the left shoulder through this. This is underneath the Fish Lake Road Bridge. In Eden Prairie, eastbound 494 at Valley Creek Road, we've got several vehicles on the right shoulder and some flashing lights to help them out here, but all lanes are open. In Blaine, southbound 65 at 99th Avenue, we've got a stalled vehicle in the left full lane. There's a turn lane that's open to the left, and the right lane is open, but we've got a couple vehicles here trying to get this vehicle back going again. Single file traffic on the right side through here. 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
0: Okay, you're going to hear a little bit of a remix in the next set coming after these messages. Keep your ears peaked. It's Jazz 88.
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0: I was singing along. Maybe you were too. No Woman, No Cry from Monty Alexander. Before this, Close Your Eyes, the Phase Action remix of a Bibel Gilberto tune. It's the Afternoon Cruise. I'm Yancey. Mike's got traffic.
1: Up in Blaine, this is southbound 65 at 99th Avenue. We've got a vehicle stalled in the left center lane. They're actually moving that over to the left shoulder at this point, so all lanes are open through here. In Arden Hills, eastbound 694 at 35W, we've got a stalled vehicle in the center lane here. Single file traffic getting by on the left side at this site. It's drive time traffic on the 10s from Jazz 88, and we're live from MnDOT's RTMC.
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2: BBC News with Sue Montgomery. Washington has confirmed that Iran's World Cup team has been granted visas to enter the US just 10 days before their first match in Los Angeles, despite the ongoing conflict between the two countries. Mimi Swaby has more details.
3: With their first match approaching, Iran had negotiated a last-minute shift, moving their base from Arizona to Mexico due to visa issues and a growing belief in Tehran that the squad's presence in the US should be kept to a minimum. Earlier this week, the US Secretary of State, Marco Rubio, told lawmakers the US would not allow Iran's football delegation to include individuals linked to the Islamic Revolutionary Guards, a powerful branch of the Iranian armed forces. Several players in the Iranian squad have completed mandatory military service with the group. The Fars News agency has reported that some members of the Iran team's technical and administrative staff are yet to receive their visas.
2: The British government has rejected the intervention by America's vice president over the murder of Henry Novak by a British-born Sikh man. J.D. Vance blamed the white teenager's murder on a mass invasion of migrants. There's been an outcry in Britain over footage of the dying young man being handcuffed and arrested by police after his killer falsely accused him of a racist attack. The Prime Minister's office accused the Vice President of seeking to stir up division. With more, here's the BBC's Ian Watson.
4: So though Downing Street didn't mention J.D. Vance by name, they said is that in recent days we've seen people trying to interfere in our democracy. Quite strong words there for an ally, and seeking to stir up division on our streets. Of course, we saw actual disturbances just a few days ago in Southampton where the murder took place. Number 10, Downing Street, said the Prime Minister's office also invoked the Novak family, Henry's family, saying that they're grieving and they did not want his death to be used to create further division, hatred or tension. And our politics, they said, should bring people together even in the most terrible of circumstances. That's who we are as a country.
2: The Russian President Vladimir Putin has dismissed an offer by his Ukrainian counterpart Volodymyr Zelensky to meet face-to-face and end the war. Mr. Putin said there was no point until a peace deal had been agreed. In his evening address, President Zelensky regretted Russia had chosen the path of war once more.
5: Unfortunately, the Russian side once again chooses war. Everyone heard the response today, a weak response. He simply does not want to end the war. I think many around the world were disappointed. He doesn't want to change anything. He doesn't want to admit this war appeals to him and to those who are making money off him. That means Russia will have less money and there must be more pressure on Russia.
2: World News from the BBC.
0: From the Jazz 88 newsroom, after a marathon 18-hour vote, Senate Republicans passed the roughly $70 billion package funding immigration enforcement agencies. The funds would extend through the remainder of President Trump's time in the White House. The bill allots $30 billion for immigration and customs enforcement operations and billions for the Border Patrol and others, prepaying the department's operations into 2029. Meanwhile, anti-ICE protests continue across the country, including over detention conditions at the Delaney Hall facility in New Jersey. In regional news, Hennepin County Attorney Mary Moriarty says the federal government is continuing to withhold evidence sought in the deaths of Renee Good and Alex Preddy and the non-fatal shooting of Julio Sosa Celis. Moriarty released a statement today criticizing the federal government's response to legal requests known as Toohey demands, which seek records and evidence from federal agencies. State investigators are seeking materials related to the conduct of federal agents involved in the incidents. Moriarty called the government's actions obstruction and said her office will continue fighting for access to the evidence with a formal response due in federal court by June 18th. And Minnesota hospitals got some relief this legislative session, but key priorities were left behind. The Minnesota Hospital Association says a bill aimed at lowering drug costs failed in the House. Senior Policy Director Michelle Benson says the proposal would have expanded access to discounted medications under a federal program, savings she calls significant for hospitals statewide. Benson says workforce challenges also remain, with rising staff leave making it harder to maintain patient care.

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2: Hey, this is Peter Solomon. Tune in for the morning show Monday. My special guest will be guitarist Zach Harris. He'll discuss his new recording, American Reckoning, and his upcoming appearance at the Twin Cities Jazz Festival later this month. 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
1: Tonight, a 50% chance of showers and thunderstorms, mainly before 8 p.m. Otherwise, partly cloudy with a low around 64 degrees. Tomorrow, foggy before 7 a.m. Otherwise, sunny with a high near 88. It is currently around 83 degrees. No, excuse me. It's around like 77, 78 degrees in the Twin Cities. And you're listening to The Afternoon Cruise. I'm Yancey. Let's hear from Bud Powell before the next traffic break.

0: Bouncing with Bud, welcoming us to the final hour of this week's afternoon cruise. I'm Yancey. I'm here with Mike Larson, who's got First Alert traffic.
1: Yes, I do. And in Blaine, southbound 65 at 99th Avenue. The vehicle that was in the center left lane has been moved over to the left shoulder at this point. So all lanes are moving well there. The turn lane is temporarily blocked further up with a trooper there, but you can still make that turn. In Arden Hills, eastbound 694 at 35W, we've got some action on the right shoulder here. There were two vehicles. One's been moved off. The other one's being put onto a flatbed tow truck right now. But all lanes are open through here. MnDOT says the summer months are the deadliest months on the road. A majority of those killed last year involved speeding or alcohol. So you need to make good choices to increase your odds of staying alive. It's Drive Time Traffic on the 10s from Jazz 88, and we're live from MnDOT's RTMC.
0: We're going to hear from Ileani Elias. Her most recent release, Time and Again, recorded live at the San Francisco Jazz Center. If I'm not mistaken, this is a tune called At First Sight. It's Jazz 88.

0: Inara George on Dreamy Dreams from Songs of Douglas and Little. Inara George is coming to the Dakota next week. And before that, Iliani Elias at First Sight. We've got Mike Larson now with First Alert Traffic.
1: In St. Paul, westbound 94, just at the 52 exit, we've got two vehicles on the right shoulder with a trooper there lending a hand. All lanes are open through here. Also, St. Paul, westbound 94, a little further on, just after the 280 exit, there's a vehicle on the right shoulder there with a trooper there. Looks like they're preparing to do a flat tire fix while they're there. This is on the right shoulder, kind of bordering into the right lane as well. Most folks are giving them that right lane, so there's three lanes open to the left here. MnDOT reminds you that summer is road construction season. Road crews depend on you to stay alert and to move over so that they can work safely. You need to eliminate all distractions while you're behind the wheel. It's Drive Time Traffic on the 10s from Jazz 88, and we're live from MnDOT's RTMC.
2: Now a Jazz Moment. NEA Jazz Master Jack DeJohnette grew up in a family full of music appreciation. He listened to everything from opera, country western, rhythm and blues, to jazz and swing music. It was these early listening skills and broad taste that shaped him into the sensitive player he is today.
3: The best gift that I have is the ability to listen. Not only listen to audibly, but also listen and feel with my heart, feeling what's going on, what they did. Trying to communicate, and in that split second of communication, be able to either support that idea in that moment. The musicians know I got their back, no matter where they go. And so when you know that you're being listened to, it frees you up. So you're free to go wherever you want to go.

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0: Sonny Clark, the beginnings of Sonny Clark's Lover. We just heard Joe Zawinul with Scarlet Woman, and we'll hear for Mike Larson with First Alert Traffic.
1: In St. Paul, westbound 94, just at the exit stop coming off of 52. We have two vehicles on the right shoulder there being assisted by a trooper. All lanes are open. In Bloomington, westbound 494 at Lindale Avenue, we've got a vehicle that's stalled in the right lane, blocking the right lane totally here. We've got a MnDOT first truck there with him. Two lanes open to the left. This is slowing things down considerably through this section. It's sunsets coming at 8:55 this evening. We're live from the RTMC. 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

0: Music from the Baltimore Jazz Collective. Playing, what is this, a UB Blake tune? Memories of You. Before this, Sonny Clark with Lover. And we're approaching the end of the week, the end of the afternoon cruise, but Mr. Bobby Vandell is here in the flesh for Bridge to the Blues this evening, so stick around for more bluesy sounds. Mike Larson's got traffic.
1: Minneapolis, westbound 94. This is just outside the tunnel. We had a vehicle on the right shoulder with a trooper. They are driving off as we speak right now, so everything is moving well through there. Up in Bloomington, westbound 494 at Lindale Avenue. We've got a stalled vehicle in the right lane, blocking the right lane. We've got a MnDOT first truck there and a trooper, and they've thrown down some flares here for this. There's two lanes of traffic moving to the left here. This has got backups all the way back to Highway 77 at this point. It's drive time traffic on the 10s from Jazz 88, and we're live from MnDOT's RTMC.

0: and J.M. Benny, who kept Jerry Lee Lewis on time, plus a live tribute to New Orleans soul jazz drummer James Black on American Roots from PRX.
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music from Minneapolis's very own Mina Moore with a new single entitled Heavy Load. Before that, you heard from the Baltimore Jazz Collective, Memories of You. We've heard from Sonny Clark, Joe Zawinul, and more. And we're closing out the cruise this evening with another cut from Lakeisha Benjamin's recent release. In fact, it was released today, entitled We Dream. This is going to be a tune with her featuring Terrence Blanchard. Coming up at 7, Bobby Vandell bridging to the blues. We'll hear from Smokestack Lightning at 11, Blues Before Sunrise in the wee hours before our Saturday Roots programming. And if you might have heard that ding, that's because Bobby Vandell is here in the flesh. I'm excited. It's always good to run into Mr. Vandell and see what ride he's riding in today. He always got a nice convertible situation. Okay, we're a little bit early on traffic, so just stick around for a sec. It's the Afternoon Cruise on Jazz 88.

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1: All right, I said I was ready. Then you put on such an awesome hyper groove. You know, what
2: sorry,
1: am I supposed to do?
2: Sorry about that.
1: That's okay. In St. Paul, southbound 35E at Cayuga Street, we've got a vehicle on the left shoulder, and we're waiting on our tow truck on this one. We had a MnDOT first truck with them there for a minute, but they're well over onto the shoulder, so all lanes are open here. In Bloomington, however, westbound 494, we still have the right lane blocked here, but there's a tow truck here now starting to work on getting this vehicle loaded up so they can open this up again. Two lanes open to the left through here. You can hear the latest road report on demand with one touch at jazz88.fm. 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
0: Here's this music from Lakeisha Benjamin's album We Dream that just dropped today. This is Beyond the Dawn featuring Terrence Blanchard.

0: You know when you hear D'Angelo's sweet voice that the afternoon cruise is closing out for the week. This is Cruisin'. Before that, we heard from Lakeisha Benjamin and Terrence Blanchard, Beyond the Dawn, from the just-dropped We Dream. I'm Yancey. I've been your host. Wishing you all a safe and well-fed, well-hydrated, well-rested weekend. Hug a friend. Tell someone you love them. Care for someone. Care for yourself. Take it easy. And be well. Signing off. And I'll leave y'all with traffic and Mike Larson.
1: Yes, it's a big weekend. The Twins are hosting the Kansas City Royals this weekend. Outflow traffic for that game tonight is at 9:30. And the Indianapolis Indians are in town against the Saints. All weekend is long as well. The outflow traffic for tonight's game will be 9:30 as well. This evening, Jazz 88 will bring you information on road closures and event congestion through 11 p.m. I'm Michael Larson reporting for Jazz 88 Traffic.
0: Thanks so much, Mike.
1: You
0: have
1: as
0: a great
1: well.
0: Weekend.
1: You as well, Yancey. Have a great weekend.
0: Take care.